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1: 1. It's all going down Friday, 4:30. Gotta get a bold bus down to the city. I-95 is the road to the party. NYC's where you'll find me. Crammed in the back near the bathroom stall. Traffic jam at the Lincoln Tunnel. No prob, cause I'm almost there. The night is young, so

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1: Hi, how you doing, Joe?
2: We finally did it.
1: I mean, I've only been waiting for my 73 questions for years.
2: And it's finally happening. What are you working on right now?
1: It's the last day of summer camp here at Code of Classy.
2: Okay, and that is why we're here. Is this what's keeping you most busy in life right now?
1: Yes, Code of Classy and traveling the world and, you know, world domination.
2: What's the first thing you thought of this morning?
1: Whether I should take a subway or cab. Traffic.
2: What are you most excited about in life right now?
1: My Code of Classy scholars and all the ways they're going to change the world.
2: Okay. What's your typical workout regimen?
1: Cardio, abs, and booty.
2: Now, I just got to get this out of the way because the world deserves to know. But is everything cool with you and Taylor?
1: The world needs to know. Well, Jennifer Lawrence was interested. Jen, don't worry. Taylor and I are still really good friends.
2: Well, that's good to hear.
1: You want some coffee?
2: I would love some coffee.
1: Come on.
2: Okay, favorite brunch spot in New York City?
1: I love the Egg Shop. After I ran the marathon last year, I went there and ordered one of everything on the menu.
2: Okay, favorite place to visit in New York City?
1: My office in Soho.
2: Now, as a native Missourian, how would you describe the Midwest to the rest of the world?
1: Us Midwesterners are the nicest people on Earth, and we know a thing or two about fried food.
2: All right. How did you get discovered as a model?
1: I was walking in a mall when I was 13 years old.
2: And what's the first show that you ever walked?
1: Calvin Klein. Calvin Klein.
2: Oh, thank you. What show stands out?

0: Shoot in a blizzard wearing a swimsuit.
1: Would you change anything about your career?
0: Not a thing.
1: So no regrets.
0: I feel like I've learned a lot.
2: Hey, Carly.
0: Hi, how you doing, Destiny?
2: Just coding.
0: Good.
1: Who is that?
0: It's my girl, Destiny, one of my Code with Classy scholars.
1: Ah, let's go see him.
0: You want to meet the rest?
1: Yes.
0: Come on.
1: Who's the most stylish person alive?
0: Annette De Laurenta.
1: Best thing you've ever worn?
0: A Dior couture gown.
1: Something you wish you hadn't worn?
0: Oh my gosh, there is a lot of paparazzi evidence of things that I wish I would not have worn, but you live and you learn.
1: True words, Carly.
0: Hi, ladies.
3: Hi, Carly.
1: Hi, scholars.
2: Hi, guy from 73 Questions.
1: So here I have arrived at Code with Classy Camp. How many years has this been going on?
0: This is our third summer that we've run camps across the country.
1: All right, and how many scholars were there at Code with Classy Camps this summer?
0: We had 1,000 brilliant young women in our classrooms.
1: Can you tell me a cool project that's going on right now?
0: Mercy?
4: A web app connecting young girls with programs and internships.
0: There you go.
1: Impressive. Carly, why coding? What drew you to coding in the first place?
0: I was really curious about this mysterious language that was building the technology that touches my life.
1: Can you provide a layman's definition of coding?
0: At its core, it's a language that builds that technology.
1: What does all that coding mean behind you?
0: It is a problem waiting to be solved.
1: Can you solve it?
0: Mana, want to help?
2: Yes.
1: Carly, how do you describe yourself?
0: I'm a 6'2" giraffe from the loo.
1: And how do you think your scholars would describe you?
3: A boss!
1: A boss.
0: Thank you. I'll take it. Thanks, guys.
1: Raina, what do we got?
2: Finished.
0: Oh, nice. Perfect. Good job, Raina.
2: Thank you.
1: Carly, you've been doing this for a while. Great things are happening. What are some of your scholars going on to achieve?
0: Our girls are amazing, and they've gone on to win $50,000 hackathon prizes and scholarships to study computer science at colleges all across the country. And they're building web apps and apps that are helping change their communities and change the world.
5: Amazing. And this program is girls only?
0: Yes.
5: Why girls only?
0: Because there aren't enough young women with access to learn these skills.
5: What's the best advice that you've ever received?
0: Work hard, be humble, and always bring cookies.
5: What advice do you give all your scholars behind you right now?
0: If you can dream it, you can build it.
5: Do you collect anything?
0: Oh my gosh, I'm a bit of a hoarder. I kind of save everything in my life. But Anna Laura from my team collects sugar packets from every city we go to, which is a lot of cities.
5: Most prized possession, go.
0: Ooh, my Graham's scarf she gave me that every time I wear it, it makes me think of her.
5: What's something few people know about you?
0: I am hyper-competitive, especially when it comes to board games.
5: When have you been most starstruck?
0: When I met Michelle Obama.
1: What do people say when they're starstruck by you?
0: By me?
5: Uh-huh.
0: They usually say, wow, you're taller in real life.
5: Now, if you didn't pick up modeling, what would you have done with your life?
0: I would have, and still might, have become a doctor, I love kids, or a kindergarten teacher.
5: Now, who can you say is your role model from within the modeling world and beyond?
0: Christy Turlington, within the modeling world, and Gloria Steinem.
6: Carly!
0: She's amazing.
6: Carly, what are you doing?
0: Hi, Casey!
1: Casey Neistat on Escape Classic.
0: Casey's here. Bye, ladies!
3: Bye, Carly!
1: What's your first concert?
0: Red Hot Chili Peppers.
1: Favorite book?
0: The Alchemist.
1: Podcast that you're currently into?
0: How I Built This.
7: Hey, hi, Casey. How are you?
0: 73 Questions.
7: Doing it, huh?
0: You want to ask me a question?
7: I had a kind of a personal question for you. About the wedding, I know you're still really early in the planning and stuff, but the guest list. I want to know if I could bring all three kids, because then I would need to bring a nanny.
0: I'll call you later.
7: She doesn't need to sit maybe at the reception. She doesn't need a dinner or anything.
0: I'll call you later. Give Candace my love.
7: Okay. Bye, Carly.
1: How'd you guys meet anyway?
0: Casey opened my eyes to the world of YouTube and really helped me start my own YouTube channel.
1: Between you and Casey, how many videos do you think you've created?
0: Oh my gosh, too many to count.
1: By the way, I'm a big fan of your YouTube channel.
0: You?
1: Why did you start the Classy channel anyway?
0: I wanted to create videos and tell my story straight from me to the audience without any filters.
1: That's how you do it these days. Now, Carly, how do you stay energized?
0: Oh my gosh, a lot of coffee.
1: What's a supermodel beauty secret that you'd be willing to share with me?
0: Okay, well, every supermodel knows that you need good light, especially good natural light. Take a good selfie, do your makeup,

0: the works.
1: How has the modeling industry changed since you started?
0: Oh my gosh, in so many ways. But especially the rise of social media has really kind of democratized power within fashion.
2: What is social media's effect on all of it?
0: Social media really has kind of given everyone an opportunity to have a voice.
2: What's the most positive aspect of modeling and fashion that you think is rarely acknowledged?
0: I don't think people realize how collaborative and creative the process really is.
2: If you had the ability to change something in this world, what would it be?
0: I would want to give equal access to education and opportunities to all girls and women around the world.
2: What does feminism mean to you?
0: All of that, and women really supporting one another.
2: Okay, favorite thing you love to do with your friends?
0: Go out and dance.
2: Best gals trip you've ever taken?
0: My three sisters and I went to Europe for a month and had an epic adventure.
2: Who's the fiercest and fearless of all your friends?
0: My girl, Ashley Graham, no doubt.
2: Her 73 questions was amazing.
0: Her 73 questions was amazing.
2: Are you FaceTiming her right now?
0: Right now? Sure.
2: All right, cooking or baking?
0: Baking. What are we talking about? Baking, of course.
2: Salty or sweet?
0: Oh, don't make me. Don't make me choose.
2: If you can make a cameo on anything, what would it be?
0: James Bond. I love Money Pit.
2: Ladies and gentlemen, it's Ashley Graham.
0: Hi, Ash.
3: Hey, Carly.
0: This is my 73 questions. Do you want to ask me a question?
3: Of course I do. What's your favorite cocktail?
0: Mint mojito.
3: Love a mint mojito.
0: Thanks, Ash. I'll call you later.
2: Carly, what is your must-have beauty product?
0: Oh, Estee Lauder Advanced Night Repair Serum. Mm-hmm. It's the best.
2: What's your favorite lip color?
0: Any shade of red.
2: Now, you grew up doing ballet. How often are you dancing these days?
0: Not as often as I like, but I love ballet, and I feel like it never leaves you.
2: Okay, can you show me a move?
0: Oh, sure. All right. Fondue, plié, relevé, da-da-da-da-da-da-da.
2: Not bad.
0: Ta-da.
2: Still got those moves. Now, Carly, you have a crystal ball? Where are you in 10 years?
0: I want to be surrounded by loved ones and working hard and being challenged and fulfilled by whatever it is I'm doing.
2: The last question I have for you, Carly, before you go, hey, that scholar with that idea, is she gonna take an investor for that idea? Like, is she gonna take an early round of funding?
0: How much money are you willing to invest?
2: $50,000.
0: How much equity you want?
2: 20%.
0: 5%.
2: 10%.
0: 5%.
2: 7%.
0: 5%.
2: You drive a hard bargain, Klaus.
0: I'll have our people call your people.
2: Deal. Thanks.
0: Bye, Joe. Bye-bye.
4: Uber is taking forever.
2: All right.
5: Hey!
2: But isn't James Corden? I was actually on my way to ask you 73 questions.
5: Well, let's start now. Hop in. I'll give you a ride.
2: Let's do it.
5: Cool.
2: Here we go. Okay. So this is what the view is like.
5: I guess so.
2: I'm a huge fan of the Late Late Show, by the way.
5: Thank you very much.
2: All right. So how are you feeling about tonight's show?
5: Good.
2: Who is on tonight's show?
5: John Leguizamo and Sacha Baron Cohen.
2: I love carpool karaoke.
5: Thank you.
2: What's your favorite moment from it?
5: When Stevie Wonder called my wife.
2: What one celebrity is on the dream list to stop the car for?
5: Beyonce.
2: What one celebrity would you not stop the car for?
5: Dominic Cooper, he can walk.
2: If you were in a boy band, what would the band's name be?
5: Insatiable, because you just can't get enough.
2: Who would be in Insatiable?
5: Me and the four remaining members of O-Town.
2: Can we do a little karaoke right now?
5: Sure.
2: All right, it's got to be public domain, though.
5: That's fine. I have a stack of public domain songs right here. There you go.

0: good. All right, we're here.
1: Let's do it. So how's life been treating you in Los Angeles?
0: I'm enjoying it.
1: Yeah? What's your favorite thing about living in LA?
0: The weather.
1: What's your least favorite thing about living in LA?
0: You have to drive everywhere.
1: What's the best thing about the UK?
0: The people.
1: What's the biggest difference between LA and UK?
0: The people.
1: What's one thing you wish you had from the UK here in LA?
0: My immediate family.
1: Who's the most important person in Hollywood?
0: Jimmy Iovine.
1: What's the best piece of advice you had when starting the show?
0: To just be yourself.
1: What's the best piece of advice you've ever received?
0: If you're doing it wrong, do it strong. After you.
1: Well, thanks very much. What's one thing you can't live without?
0: Oxygen.
1: What's one habit you wish you can break?
0: I bite my nails.
1: It's a nice foosball table.
0: Yeah.
1: What's your favorite sports team?
0: West Ham United.
1: Do you know their cheer?
0: I do, and we don't call it a cheer.
1: What's David Beckham really like in person?
0: He smells amazing.
1: What's Benedict Cumberbatch really like in person?
0: He's beautiful.
1: What's the Queen really like in person?
0: I've never met her.
2: James, what do you really like in person?
0: I wish I knew, Johnny. I really do.
1: What's your go-to cocktail?
0: An Eastern Standard.
1: What would your last meal be?
0: A Shake Shack burger.
1: Are you afraid of anything at all?
0: Just stuff happening to my family. Bad things.
3: Oh!
0: Hey, Tori Kelly!
4: Hi. James, who's your best friend?
0: Ben Winston.
4: Who was your first kiss?
0: Rachel.
4: And what time do I need to be on set?
0: In about 15 minutes.
4: Okay. Cool.
0: Does that count as three questions?
1: It does, yeah.
0: Do you want to see the set?
1: Let's do it.
0: Come with me.
1: What's your favorite TV show of all time?
0: The West Wing.
1: Favorite movie of all time?
0: As Good as It Gets.
1: What's a movie that made you cry?
0: E.T.
1: If you could star in any Broadway show, what would it be?
0: Funny thing happened on the way to the Forum.
1: Who is your favorite Disney princess?
0: Jasmine, obviously.
5: What's the most British thing you can possibly say?
0: God save the Queen.
6: What's the most American thing you can possibly say?
0: Oh my God, you guys, this is amazing. Oh, hey, Jed.
1: Who's this guy?
0: This is my driver, Jed. He drives me in the hallways.
1: Is this how you normally get around the halls?
0: Absolutely not.
1: What is the bravest thing you've ever done?
0: I did 3 parachute jumps in 2 hours.
1: What is the stupidest thing you've ever done?
0: I did 3 parachute jumps in 2 hours.
1: What's your craziest fan moment?
0: Someone asked for a picture of Jones only my knees.
1: What's the best thing about the internet?
0: That people can watch our show at any time of the day.
1: What's the worst thing about the internet?
0: That people can tell me what they think of our show at any time of the day.
1: Who should everyone be following on social media right now?
0: Alfie Days. Thanks, Jed.
7: Thanks.
1: What's your favorite place to visit?
0: Now I live here, London.
1: What's a place you want to visit?
0: Tokyo.
1: What was your first line in a paying role?
0: Roast the meats.
1: What do you think of the American political system?
0: I'm finding it interesting.
1: What's your spirit animal?
0: A duck-billed platypus.
1: James, can you answer a few questions while taking some photos in that photo booth right there?
0: Sure.
1: All right. If you could have any tattoo, what would it be and where?
0: I'd like to get the word tattoo on my leg in Japanese.
1: If you were a name of a strain of cannabis, what would it be?
0: Skywalker.
1: Now, you want a Tony. Where do you keep your Tony?
0: In a storage facility in London.
1: Besides yourself, obviously, who's the funniest comedian out there?
0: Jack Whitehall.
1: When I did this with Anna, she said that you were her favorite comedian. How do you feel about that?
0: I was very, very touched.
1: How would you describe Anna in 3 words?
0: Smart, passionate, and kind.
1: How would you describe yourself in 3 words?
0: I don't know.
1: Well, this is a beautiful theater you got.
0: Thank you.
1: If you had one superpower, what would it be?
0: I'd love to be able to stop time.
1: What's your favorite curse word?
0: Bollocks.
1: What is your pre-show ritual?
0: I normally just have a coffee.
1: What is your post-show ritual?
0: I get in my car and drive home.
1: What's one cause you feel passionately about?
0: That there are people on the planet who don't have clean water.
1: If you could change one thing about the planet, what would it be?
0: I'd try and give everybody clean water.
8: Hey, James. This man on an iPad wants to ask you a question.
0: Cool.
9: Hey, James. My wife and I are considering having a child. What's the best part about being a father?
0: It gives you great perspective on your own life, and you realize how irrelevant a lot of it has been until this moment.
1: What piece of advice would you offer your 13-year-old self?
0: That it's just school, it'll be over soon, and a lot of these people are just dicks.
1: What's the secret to a great interview?
0: Honesty.
1: Whose show would you most like to be a guest on?
0: Jimmy Fallon's The Tonight Show.
1: What is your dream guest lineup, dead or alive?
0: Prince, Frank Sinatra, and Winston Churchill.
1: Who are you most nervous to meet?
0: I was nervous when I met Oprah.
1: All right. If someone had to fill in for you for a day, who would it be?
0: Les Moonves.
1: If you could switch lives with anyone for a day, who would it be?
0: Anna Wintour.
1: All right.
0: There you go.
1: All right.
0: Here's the photo.
1: Oh, that's beautiful. Thanks.
0: Yeah?
1: Yeah. Oh, for me?
0: That's you.
1: Great. Thanks, man. Thanks. Well, that was 73 questions.
0: What a pleasure. See you soon.
1: Have a great day.

0: Gina Rodriguez.
1: Hey.
0: You better be ready to answer 73 questions in one go.
1: Sure.
0: Okay. What have you been up to today?
1: Oh, today was the premiere of Ferdinand.
0: Okay. And how did you start your day?
1: Looking in the mirror and say today's gonna be a great day. I can and I will.
0: How are you gonna finish your day?
1: Hopefully with kisses from my boyfriend and my furry dog.
0: How do you manage your busy schedule?
1: I don't. Help me.
0: I don't know if I can help you with that, but how many coffees do you drink every day?
1: Like two.
0: How do you take your coffee?
1: With way too much cream. Hurts my tummy.
0: What is the best thing in the world right now?
1: Hope.
0: Where'd you grow up?
1: Chi-town.
0: Now, if I went to Chicago, what is the one thing that I need to do?
1: Go to the top of the Sears Tower.
0: Oh. Where's home mostly these days?
1: Here, in LA. And this is definitely a home away from home.
0: Oh, well, I see that you're still able to get in the holiday spirit.
1: Oh, I have a present for you.
0: You are so kind.
1: Hey, Google, turn on the tree lights and play some holiday music.
2: All right, check out this holiday music station on YouTube. Sure, turning on your Christmas tree lights.
1: Ew.
0: Oh, wow. Oh, my gosh, it's so nice. Oh, thank you.
1: Don't open it now.
0: Okay, fine. I'll wait.
1: Okay.
0: All right, how are you going to be ringing in the new year?
1: At my sister's house.
0: Okay, and what are your New Year's resolutions?
1: No New Year's resolutions.
0: Okay. How do you stay motivated?
1: You only have one life. You got to live it to the fullest.
0: And in this life, how would you like to be remembered by the people who love you the most?
1: The way I made people feel.
0: What does family mean to you?
1: Everything. My family's my backbone.
0: And how would they describe you?
1: Like I was a Looney Tune.
0: What causes are important to you?
1: Bringing good education to inner city communities.
0: What do you want more people to be discussing today?
1: Empathy. Teach your children empathy.
0: What's the best movie you've seen recently?
1: Ferdinand. Duh.
0: And what's the one movie that makes you cry every single time you watch it?
1: What Dreams May Come.
0: And how did you go about preparing to portray Frida Kahlo?
1: You lose your mind.
0: How does one prepare to voice Carmen Sandiego?
1: You become a thief.
0: Seriously?
1: Careful, check for your wallet.
0: Gina, where in the world is that woman?
1: I'm not telling you. One second.
0: Oh, favorite food to make?
1: I sadly don't cook, but I can order a mean takeout.
0: Favorite food to eat?
1: Zucchini bread.
0: Your go-to room service order?
1: Cheeseburgers and sweet potato fries. Hold on. Ooh, thank you so much.
0: All right. And what do you got here?
1: Ooh, wouldn't you like to know? Come on.
0: Okay. Favorite book?
1: Random Family.
0: All right. Favorite artist?
1: Salvador Dali.
0: Do you ever get nervous?
1: All the time. Right now, especially.
0: How do you describe your style?
1: Evolving.
0: What's the most treasured thing that you own?
1: My mother gave me a necklace from Givenchy years ago, and I've kept it.
0: Huh. If you could raid one woman's closet, whose would it be?
1: Beyonce.
0: What's your favorite beauty product?
1: Mascara.
0: How often are you boxing these days?
1: Not enough.
0: Your father's a boxing referee legend. When did he let you watch your first fight?
1: I would definitely say 3.
0: Oh, can you show me how to throw a left hook?
1: Sure.
0: Right hook.
1: I did. What?
0: Not bad.
1: I am sorry.
0: What's the most overworn item in your closet?
1: My leopard print stretchy pants.
0: Okay, heels or flats?
1: Heels.
0: Spots or stripes?
1: Spots.
0: What's something you can't do, but you really, really want to learn?
1: Juggle. I want to juggle knives.
0: All right. What one person would you love to see at a dinner party?
1: Jesucristo. Jesus.
0: What's the best compliment you've ever received?
1: That I am super tall for 5'3".
0: What's the most memorable career moment?
1: Winning the Golden Globe.
0: Scariest thing you've ever done?
1: Jumped out of a plane.
0: Is it true that you're a killer salsa dancer?
1: 100%.
0: When did you start learning, Gina?
1: I started dancing professionally when I was 7.
0: If you could salsa bailar with anyone in the world, who would it be?
1: It would be Jennifer Lopez.
0: Where's the most exotic place you've ever been?
1: Thailand.
0: Place you're dying to go to?
1: Bali.
0: One place on earth that you love traveling to the most?
1: Puerto Rico.
0: Favorite song to sing in the shower?
1: Anything Cher.
0: Favorite musical as a kid?
1: Rent.
0: Favorite 90s sitcom theme song?
1: Fresh Prince of Bel-Air. And what a hat.
0: That's
1: fun.
0: Right, Gina. No copyrighted music on this program. Now, I heard you're an incredible rapper.
1: Did you?
0: I did hear that. What would your stage name be if you did it professionally?
1: Cuts.
0: What's a rap that you know inside out back to front?
1: Salt and pepper shoe.
0: Growing up, who was the celebrity that you really, really admired the most?
1: Betty White.
0: And right now, who is the celebrity that you really, really admire the most?
1: Rita Moreno.
0: At what age were you confident that you wanted to become an actor more than anything in the world?
1: When I saw America Ferrera and Real Women Have Curves.
0: If you could offer any advice to your 16-year-old self, what would it be?
1: You're gonna be all right, girl.
0: When were you at a complete loss of words because you were so starstruck with someone?
3: When I met Brad Pitt.
0: All right. Best part about your job?
1: Best part about my job is I feel like I could be anything. Between action and cut, I feel like I could fly.
0: Looking 10 years into the future, where would you like to be?
1: Flying still, high.
0: Do you ever hope to direct anything?
1: Yes, I will be directing my first episode of Jane very, very soon, and hopefully a feature very, very soon thereafter.
0: Not bad. And what can fans expect from Annihilation? And give me some good, nothing generic.
1: You're gonna see things you've never seen before in your life.
0: Okay, I'll take it. What's the hardest thing you've done on camera?
1: Hang on to a hula hoop and they pulled me up 30 feet into the air with no net.
0: That is terrifying. And I hear you're working closely with the recovery effort following Hurricane Maria. What is your hope for the people of Puerto Rico?
1: That they get the support and resources they deserve as American citizens, and they feel like they're getting the support and the resources.
0: Can you finish this sentence for me?
1: Sure.
0: Hollywood of the future looks like?
1: The America I see every day. Multiple ethnicities, colored shapes, sizes, everything and everyone. Tolerance.
0: All right, Gina, I've got a couple questions left.
1: Only two?
0: No, a few more than that.
1: Come on, let's get you out of here. It's time to go.
0: Boxing questions again. Best lesson that you've learned from the ring.
1: Mind over matter.
0: Who are two dream opponents you'd love to see in the ring?
1: Triple G versus Mayweather.
0: Who would you least want to fight?
1: Cyborg.
0: Can you tell me a fact that recently blew your mind?
1: In 2016, only 5.8% of speaking roles were said by a Latino in film and television. There are 55 million plus. That's crazy.
0: That is crazy. You know, last question I have, promise I'll be out of here. Gonna put on my dancing shoes. Can you show me a little salsa move?
1: Oh, me turn first. Now, you second. Now. Don't forget your present.
0: In good form. Oh, thank you so much. You know, this was great.
1: Hey, ladies.

0: Happy Halloween!
1: Trick or treaker, see?
0: Oh, hello!
1: I saw that snap about you needing overripe bananas for your banana bread.
0: Thank you.
1: So I am gonna ask you 73 questions.
0: Let's do it.
1: All right, how are you feeling these days?
0: I feel great.
1: This house is sick.
0: Thank you.
1: How long have you lived here for?
0: 2 years.
1: Oh. Who lived here before you?
0: Rihanna.
1: Wow. What's the coolest thing in this entire house?
0: My baby box.
1: What's your baby box?
0: Just a box of all my baby trinkets.
1: Oh, okay. What are you reading right now?
0: I'm not reading, I'm writing.
1: What are you writing right now?
0: I'm writing my second cookbook.
1: What is the one thing missing in your life at this moment?
0: Ooh, John?
1: Oh.
0: He's on tour.
1: He's a busy guy. What's your biggest fear?
0: Dying a slow, agonizing death.
1: Twitter or Instagram?
0: Twitter.
1: Why Twitter?
0: You have more of a voice.
1: What's the craziest thing that you've been called on Twitter? What did it feel like being blocked on Twitter by the leader of the free world?
0: Euphoric.
1: Who was the last person you texted?
0: John, of course.
1: And what were you guys texting?
0: I was sending him photos of baby Luna.
1: Baby Luna.
0: Okay, Google, show me my photos of Luna.
2: Here's what I found in your Google Photos.
1: All right, Chrissy, you've been a mom for 18 months now. What's the best thing about being a mom? That's so adorable.
0: Number one, taking the photos.
1: Okay.
0: And number two, hearing all her new words.
1: That's so sweet. What's the hardest thing about being a mom?
0: Waking up super early.
1: How have you changed since becoming a mom?
0: Oh, I wake up super early now.
1: So what are we cooking over here?
0: Banana bread, baby.
1: Oh, nice. You're already cooking banana bread.
0: I am.
1: Oh, what's the best kitchen hack that you know?
0: Ooh, I'd say having your mom live with you. That helps.
1: It does. What's a late night food that you crave? Oh, it's delicious.
0: Oh my gosh, it smells so good. Hot Pockets.
1: Okay. What's the most overrated food trend of all time?
0: Froyo.
1: What's one food you'll admit to never trying?
0: Liver and onions.
1: What's your favorite dish that John cooks for you?
0: Fried chicken.
1: That is your cookbook right there.
0: It is.
1: What is the most popular dish in that cookbook?
0: Lemony arugula cacio e pepe.
1: What's the hardest part about writing a cookbook?
0: The writing.
1: With the next installment in the works, what can we expect from your new cookbook?
0: A lot more cravings.
1: Chrissy, what's your biggest pet peeve?
0: People.
1: If you were a rapper, what would your stage name be?
0: 40 Nugs.
1: So Chrissy, I'm assuming this is your sleeping prince?
0: Pablo, hi baby.
1: What's your favorite country to visit?
0: Italy.
1: What's a country you wish to visit?
0: Fiji.
1: Besides your passport, what two things do you always have in your carry-on?
0: Sunglasses and La Mer.
1: Can you say something in Thai for me?
0: Yindi mak tirai wujak kun ka.
1: All right, can you say something in Norwegian for me?
0: Ne.
1: Chrissy, when was a time that you felt genuinely starstruck?
0: Meeting Beyonce.
1: What's Barack Obama like in person?
0: He's charming and brilliant.
1: Is it true he gave you baby name advice?
0: He did.
1: What's the best worst movie you love to watch?
0: Showgirls.
1: Best plot twist of all time?
0: Sixth Sense.
1: Who's the scariest villain of all time?
0: Donald Trump.
1: Can you give me your best impression of somebody famous?
0: I'd get in too much trouble.
1: What's the best thing you've ever worn?
0: My Oscars Marquesa dress.
1: What's the worst trend you ever get sucked into wearing?
0: Fake bangs.
1: Out of all the fashionable people on the planet, who's your style icon?
0: Kate Moss.
1: What is the number one rule in dressing for a night on the town?
0: Show a little bit of skin.
1: All right, if you were to design a collection, say for Revolve, what can we expect?
0: It to sell out.
1: What's the best word ever created? As a child of the 90s, what's the one thing that makes you the most nostalgic?
0: Lisa Frank.
1: What's the one thing that you wish you knew in high school?
0: Oh, that one day I would have gas money.
1: What's the best piece of advice anyone has ever given you?
0: Grow out your brows.
1: Halloween is obviously around the corner. What's the most memorable costume you've ever worn?
0: Toddlers and tiaras.
1: What's Luna going as?
0: It's a secret.
1: Okay. Can you describe yours and John's relationship in three words?
0: Keeping it sexy.
1: What's your favorite date night activity?
0: Watching Housewives.
1: All right. What's the secret to a happy marriage?
0: Taking super sexy photos like this.
1: Oh, not the ominous music again. Chrissy. Chrissy, what does that mean?
0: Okay, Google, take a selfie.
1: What's the scariest thing you've ever seen?
0: Oh my God, this photo of me. Happy Halloween, baby.
1: Who's inspiring you the most in life right now?
3: Her mom. What's your favorite part about me?
0: Her humility.
1: What motivates you to speak the truth?
0: Having a little daughter.
1: Now you're affiliated with a bunch of great organizations, but what's the one organization that speaks to you the most?
0: City Harvest.
1: What's the bravest thing you've ever done?
0: I rescued an old man off an escalator once.
1: What makes you the proudest?
0: John's Oscar.
1: I have to see his Oscar.
0: Yes, of course.
1: Oh my gosh, that's incredible. What's your favorite John Legend song?
0: All of Me.
1: Wow, that's a gorgeous Oscar. Besides John, who's your favorite musician or artist?
0: Anyone from the 90s.
1: If you were a Grammy Award winning artist like your husband, what would your piano playing sound like?
0: It would not be winning any Grammys. Oh. Let's do a duet.
1: Okay.
0: Wanna try?
1: Yep.
0: Okay. Okay, that's absolutely,
1: right.
0: Oh my God.
1: That's fine.
0: It's horrible.
1: All right, what's your best habit, Chrissy?
0: My best habit, I'm very clean.
1: All right, what's your worst habit?
0: The toothpaste cap.
1: Huh. What's your hidden talent?
0: Fist in mouth.
1: Who's somebody that you would love to have coffee with?
0: I'm not really a coffee girl.
1: Oh, do you collect anything?
0: Sunglasses.
1: Oh,
0: hi, baby girl, come here.
1: Aww.
0: Can you share?
1: What's,
0: hi, thank you.
1: What's something you lose all the time, Chrissy?
0: Oh, pen passport.
1: Last question, can Luna give me a piece of candy?
0: Luna, can you share?
1: All right, Luna, come here. Candy?
0: Share, Luna.
1: Okay, well, thanks, Luna. All right, Chrissy, that's it. 73 questions. I'm gonna get out of here.
0: Thanks for coming.

0: Hello, my name is David Tennant, and this is my BAFTA 60-second challenge. I don't know who I'm being challenged by. I don't quite understand the competitive element. I don't know if it's BAFTA as an organisation that are challenging me, which makes them sound slightly sinister. Maybe they are. Right, here we go. I press this button and it will all begin. Who or what made you want to become an actor? Watching TV as a tiny child. Shows like Doctor Who. Prescient. Sum up your job in three words. Little bit silly. What is the first thing you do when you come off a long shoot? Get back on the school run. Which three people in the film, TV or games industry would you invite to a fantasy dinner party? Does Shakespeare count? Yeah. Shakespeare, Audrey Hepburn, and Alfred Hitchcock. What's the best bit of advice you've ever been given? You're not as nice as you like to think you are. What three things do you need to do your job? A memory, an alarm clock, three. There's, you'll need two. Dead easy. What advice would you give to your 16-year-old self? I wouldn't give any advice to my 16-year-old. My 16-year-old self had much more belief and self-confidence than my 45-year-old self does. Oh, that's it. That's it. I'm done. Did I win? Did I beat BAFTA? I don't know.
1: It wasn't something I spent a lot of time thinking through, because it never was. And then it came back and the part went to Christopher Eccleston. So you're not sort of sitting there thinking, oh, what would I do with this part when it comes my way? Because of course it's never going to come your way.
2: What superpower would help you do your job better? Talent. If you could steal someone else's career, whose would it be and why? I'm delighted with my own career.

0: Great to see you, Jennifer Lopez.
1: Hey.
0: What a dream. On a scale of 1 to 10, how excited are you to answer 73 questions today?
1: 10.
0: I knew it. And I'm excited to be here in LA with you. Thanks for having me. What would you say is the biggest difference between here and the Bronx?
1: The size of my closet.
0: And what's one word to describe the Bronx?
1: Cool.
0: Very cool.
1: Come on in.
0: All right, thank you. What would you say is the biggest impact that New York has had on you?
1: It's made me who I am.
0: And what was your go-to order at the bodega?
1: My go-to order at the bodega was ham and cheese on a roll with an orange drink, if you know, you know, and a small bag of chips.
0: That sounds like the J-Lo special to me.
1: You want some tea?
0: I'd love some, thank you. So everyone knows, I'm walking here. What's something else that real New Yorkers say?
1: F*** you!
0: All right, let's get into your past. Do you remember performing for your family when you were a kid?
1: Every holiday.
0: Do you remember the first musical you ever saw on Broadway?
1: Dreamgirls.
0: Classic.
1: Yeah.
0: And do you think we'll ever see you in a musical on Broadway?
1: God, I hope so.
0: How did you celebrate getting your role in Selena?
1: There's really no celebrating. I got right to work. I was so nervous.
0: Now, can you describe the outfit that you wore to your first premiere?
1: My first premiere, it was a kind of rayon blend polyester mini dress in kind of a sandy poo-poo color with buttons. It was like, forget it.
0: Do you still have it?
1: No.
0: Which of your characters are you most similar to?
1: I think there's a little bit of me in all of the characters I play, but I would have to say Selena.
0: Yeah. And which of your movies would you most want to make a sequel of?
1: Gigli.
0: Critically acclaimed. Who has made you laugh the most in between takes?
1: My husband, Ben.
0: Is there a movie that you really regret turning down?
1: Unfaithful.
0: What movie or project would you say is most underappreciated?
1: El Cantante.
0: And what is the most important thing that you do to prepare for a role?
1: Research. Just dig into all the details of who the character is, what they do, what they do for a living, how they act, their day-to-day, moment-to-moment existence.
0: Mm. And which of your performances challenged you the most?
1: Ramona, the pole. The pole.
0: Speaking of hustling, what's the hardest thing about being a producer?
1: I think the hardest thing about being a producer, or the most challenging thing, is to bring the right group of people together, because it's that chemistry that counts.
0: Yeah. Well, I can imagine you're a pro at that.
1: Your tea.
0: Thank you.
1: Oh, that's mine.
0: Oh, yeah. That one says queen, and you are the queen. So, Jennifer, why was it important for you to name your company New Yorican Productions?
1: Because I'm a Puerto Rican from New York.
0: I suppose that's a perfect reason. And who do you think should portray you in a movie about the story of your life?
1: She hasn't been born yet.
0: Mmm. If you could cook one thing for the rest of your life, what do you think you'd be cooking?
1: Rice and beans and chicken cutlets.
0: With such a busy schedule, what do you do to relax?
1: Watch TV.
0: With such a busy schedule, how often do you actually get to relax?
1: Once a week.
0: Can we do some quick rapid-fire questions?
1: Sure.
0: Okay, are you a morning person or night person?
1: Night person.
0: Hair up or hair down?
1: Up.
0: Beach or mountains?
1: Beach.
0: Original or remix?
1: Original.
0: Ballad or dance track?
1: Depends on my mood, but dance track.
0: And you're in an airplane, aisle, or window?
1: Window.
0: Congratulations, that concludes our rapid fire section.
1: Come on, let's go sit down.
0: Okay. What was the first movie that you really loved?
1: West Side Story.
0: So good. And what was the last movie that made you cry?
1: Coda.
0: Well, your backyard is gonna make me cry because it's so beautiful.
1: Thank you.
0: Jennifer, you don't strike me as someone who gets pre-show jitters, but what performance made you the most nervous?
1: Celia Cruz tribute at the American Music Awards. I had to do this flip over two people and head first flip over forward, and he had to catch me. Thank God he did.
0: Yeah, well, I hope you didn't fall at all.
1: I fell many times rehearsing that one.
0: What would you say is your pre-show ritual?
1: I mean, after I get my hair and makeup done, I just basically take about 30 to 45 minutes for myself. Nobody in the room, just warm up my body, stretch, and warm up my voice.
0: Who was the first person you told that you'd be performing at the Super Bowl?
1: I think the first person besides me to know was Benny.
0: Benny, your manager. And what did he say?
1: Holy s***!
0: How was preparing for that performance different than others?
1: It takes months to rehearse for 7 minutes. Usually it takes months to rehearse for a 2-hour show. But this was a different animal.
0: I can imagine. If you could go unrecognized by the public for 24 hours, what would you do?
1: Walk through a crowd.
0: What was the best advice a friend has ever given you?
1: Don't force it.
0: And who was that friend?
1: Elaine.
0: Hi, Elaine. How would you describe your work ethic?
1: Relentless.
0: And what do you hope your kids learn from you being relentless?
1: That if you work hard, you can accomplish anything.
0: Do you think that they get that?
1: I hope so.
0: What is the most intimidating thing about parenthood?
1: Everything, but definitely the teenage years.
0: I can imagine. And what is the most rewarding thing?
1: The most rewarding thing is that they wind up teaching you.
0: What do you hope will be Jennifer Lopez's legacy?
1: That I put a lot of love in the world.
0: And what does successful representation for Latin artists look like to you?
1: That we just are like everybody else. Treated like everybody else and regarded the same way and represented the same way as any other human being.
0: Mm. What would the title of your memoir be?
1: Dance again and again and again and again.
0: And again
1: and again, again and again. Never stop dancing.
0: Never stop. And what advice would you give about love today?
1: And it starts with you.
0: Switching gears a little bit, what's your favorite holiday?
1: Christmas.
0: It's coming right around the corner.
1: Yes.
0: Can't wait. And what is one Christmas tradition that you and your family look forward to the most?
1: We cook the same food every year, which I love because I wait for that food all year. We cook pasteles and arroz con gandules and pernil and all the like specialties. So it's my favorite. Plus, it's the most sparkly holiday of all.
0: It is. Any coquito?
1: A little coquito, yeah.
0: And what do you want this year for Christmas?
1: I have everything I want.
0: Which do you prefer, recording the song or shooting the music video?
1: Recording the song.
0: And which of your music videos was your absolute favorite?
1: Hard to pick, but I would say If You Have My Love because it was the first.
0: And do you remember what your first big dance audition was?
1: Fly Girls in Living Color.
0: And what's your best tip for any dancer going into an audition?
1: Stand in the front.
0: Yeah. It's important to be brave. And what's your favorite song to dance to?
1: Any salsa song.
0: Can I see another part of the house?
1: Let's go to the recording studio.
0: I am ready. Now, when you were a fly girl, did you do any choreography?
1: No.
0: And what do you always look for in a backup dancer when you're performing?
1: I look for a great entertainer.
0: What's the biggest difference between getting ready for a red carpet versus a performance?
1: I think probably one is nerve-wracking and one is pretty easy.
0: And how would you describe your everyday style?
1: My everyday style is very relaxed and kind of tomboyish, but with a little bit of sexy in it.
0: What is your favorite look of all time?
1: My favorite look of all time. I think people would think it was the green Versace dress because it's the most famous, but I would have to probably say it's too hard to choose.
0: That was an incredible dress. And what is your most surprising beauty secret?
1: Sleep.
0: When you imagine the perfect day of self-care, what's on the agenda?
1: Locking myself in my bathroom all by myself, taking a bath, putting in the oils and the bath salts, putting on a little music, maybe reading a book, a little Thich Nhat Hanh.
0: Now it's the 20th anniversary of This Is Me Then.
1: Yes.
0: What's your favorite song from that album?
1: Dear Ben.
0: Now why did you name the new album This Is Me Now?
1: The same way This Is Me Then captured a moment in time, a very special moment in time. this album also did the same thing, captured a very special moment in time. So this is me now.
0: What is something new that you tried on this album?
1: To be unafraid.
0: And what is one song that you've always wanted to cover that you haven't?
1: Maybe Martha?
0: Tom Waits?
1: Yeah.
0: Legendary. Now, what do you think your fans' favorite song of yours is?
1: I don't know. On the Floor? Jenny from the Block?
0: Let's Get Loud? Una Noche Más?
1: I don't know. I don't know. Waiting for Tonight?
0: Waiting for Tonight. So many to choose from. Well, Jennifer, we are at question number 73. What are you most excited about for next year?
1: For people to hear the music.
0: And speaking as a huge fan of your music, I cannot wait.
1: Which reminds me, I gotta get back to work.
0: Go get it.
1: Thanks for coming.
0: Best of luck, J-Lo.
1: Thanks, Cole.

need right at. I really need to spend my mind now. I really need to spend my mind now. I really need to spend my mind now. I really need to spend my mind now. I really need to spend my mind now. I really need to spend my mind now. I really need to spend my mind now. I really need to spend my mind now. I really need to spend my mind now. I really need to spend my mind now. I really need to spend my mind now. I really need to spend my mind now. I really need to spend my mind now. I really need to spend my mind now. I really need to spend my mind now. I really need to spend my mind now. I really need to spend my mind now. I really need to spend my mind now. I really need to spend my mind now. I really need to spend my mind now. I really need to spend my mind now. I really need to spend my mind now. I really need to spend my mind now. I really need to spend my mind now. I really need to spend my mind now. I really need to spend my mind now. I really need to spend my mind now. I really need to spend my mind now. I really need to spend my mind now. I really need to spend my mind now. I really need to spend my mind now. I really need to spend my mind now. I really need to spend my mind now. I really need to spend my mind now. I really need to spend my mind now

0: Cardi B.
1: Hey, babe.
0: Culture, is that Culture sleeping?
1: Yeah. How you doing?
0: I'm doing fine. I'm just here to ask you some of your 3 questions.
1: Oh, yeah?
0: Let's do it.
1: Let's get started. All right, come on in. Welcome to the hood.
0: Thank you. And here we are in your grandmother's home, right?
1: Mm-hmm.
0: Wow, that's so cool. What's your favorite thing about this home?
1: That it's always packed with family.
0: Yeah?
1: Yeah, so it's always distracting me from the chaos of the world and work.
0: Right. And this place makes you feel nostalgic.
1: Yes.
0: Does it?
1: Mm-hmm.
0: Now, you were raised in the Bronx.
1: Mm-hmm.
0: What makes the Bronx so special to you?
1: That if you could survive in the Bronx, you could survive anywhere.
0: Right. And I gotta say, I'm really happy that Culture's making a cameo in this video.
1: Oh, yeah. I'm so glad she's sleeping.
0: What's the newest word that she's learned recently?
1: Open. She wants me to open everything.
0: Open. What's the biggest lesson you've learned from Culture?
1: The biggest lesson is that you're never ready on time.
0: Mm.
1: Things don't go as you plan, never.
0: And what's the biggest lesson you want to teach her?
1: That don't worry about people say, yeah. And to dream big and follow it.
0: What do you wish for her?
1: I wish for her to be a successful businesswoman, independent woman, confident woman.
0: Mm-hmm. What is the most underrated part of motherhood?
1: The most underrated part of motherhood is that it's hard.
0: Right.
1: You know what I'm saying? People think that it's easy, but
0: right.
1: It's hard. We deserve more Mother's Day.
0: What's the most challenging part of being a mother?
1: The most challenging part of being a mother, like I said, you're never on time.
0: Right.
1: You're never on time.
0: And you once apologized for wanting to be pregnant again. Why?
1: Oh, you know, my fans, you know, they want their tour. I feel like there's so many things in the work that they want, and it will not be able to be done if I'm pregnant.
0: As a new mother, do you feel the way you've been positioned in the press? Has it changed?
1: No, it still has been the same. People still talk about me like if I don't have a kid, but I know I'm a different person now, so whatever.
0: All right, now some questions about fashion.
1: Oh, yeah, let's do it.
0: Who's your fashion icon?
1: To me, Lady Gaga, Missy Elliott, Jennifer Lopez, Rihanna.
0: Yeah. What's the most extravagant thing in your wardrobe?
1: This Hermes bag that my husband got me for my birthday. It's extravagant.
0: What's your go-to nail design?
1: Long. Always long.
0: I can tell. Look at that. What's your favorite part of the design process?
1: Seeing the outcome. You know what I'm saying? The sketches always look good, but a good outcome is the greatest because sometimes it could be terrible.
0: Yeah. And who's your favorite designer?
1: I love them all.
0: Pretty diplomatic answer.
1: Yeah.
0: Well, there's a lot to choose from, I guess.
1: You want some coffee?
0: Yeah, I'd love some. Thank you.
1: Okay, no problem, baby.
0: She's really out. So what question do you wish people would stop asking you?
1: I hate when people ask me questions about my butt. People are so obsessed with knowing about the enhanced butt process that it's like, Lord.
0: Right.
1: More.
0: Oh. And what's a question you wish you'd be asked more? Look at that.
1: Popular trendy topics. I love when people ask me trendy topics and I love to debate about them. So that's what I want people to ask me more.
0: What's the funniest thing you've ever read in the press about yourself?
1: The funniest thing that I read about myself? Oh, I don't even know what to tell you. There's always something funny every goddamn week.
0: When you feel like cooking, what is your favorite thing to cook?
1: My favorite thing to cook is peanut butter and jelly because it's fast to make.
0: What's your favorite place to eat in New York City?
1: Philippe Chow.
0: What should I order when I'm there?
1: Chicken saute.
0: How about Atlanta? What should I get in Atlanta?
1: Soul food is the best everywhere. Wings, they have the best wings everywhere.
0: Which of your songs is your favorite?
1: They're all my babies. I cannot choose between my kids.
0: Okay, all right. Where were you when you first heard yourself on the radio?
1: I was here in New York in the car like, me, Jess.
0: That's too funny. Thank you so much. Thank you.
1: Uh-huh.
0: Now, Cardi, when you were growing up here in New York, who were you listening to in hip hop?
1: Missy Elliott, I grew up listening to 50 Cent, the whole Ja Rule, the Murder, Inc. stuff. That's what I grew up listening to.
0: And you performed Bad Romance while you were still in high school at a talent show.
1: Yes.
0: Did you ever think Lady Gaga was going to see that?
1: No. I cannot even believe it, but hey.
0: It's crazy.
1: We love you in the hood, Lady Gaga.
0: What celebrity has made you most nervous?
1: Beyonce, Lady Gaga, Rihanna. Every single time I meet them, I'll be like,
0: I'd be like that too. Who's another icon that you're dying to meet?
1: I feel like I met them all.
0: Mm-hmm.
1: I met them all.
0: And what's your dream collab?

0: be a little crazy, but if I don't know you, I'm going to study you. I'm a big Libra, so... And I'm always to myself. I don't really hang out too much. I just be home all day. I'm boring. I'm kind of boring.
1: Well, what's the hardest aspect of fame that you've had to adapt to?
0: The hardest, people criticizing you, people making stories about you. It's like you're never in peace, even when you're not even doing anything.
1: Is there anything that you wish you could redo in your life?
0: I wish I didn't give energy to certain people.
1: Mm-hmm.
0: But like, if I didn't give them that energy, I wouldn't make them who they are today. So
1: when you hear about beef in the music industry, how does that make you feel?
0: I feel like it's just tiring. People just keep making it, especially when it comes to girls and hip hop industry.
1: And what is something this industry needs more of right now?
0: Realness. Mm. A lot of people ain't real. They ain't living their truth. They ain't telling their story. They ain't telling their life. They ain't living it.
1: Right. And you said you're a Libra.
0: Yeah.
1: What's the most accurate trait of you as a Libra? Like, the most accurate?
0: We're very ambitious. We love working. We love making new money. It's really hard for us to make choices. Yeah.
1: Now, in 100 years from now, how would you like to be remembered?
0: I would like to be remembered as the girl next door that made it.
1: Yes, you did. And what advice would Cardi B give to a 16-year-old Cardi B?
0: What advice do I give my 16-year-old self is, whatever dilemma that you have, it is not going to matter as soon as high school finished. After you're 18, whatever problems I had, it doesn't matter.
1: So many people respect you for your determination to stop at nothing to get what you want.
0: Yeah.
1: What kept you going all this time?
0: What kept me going is the fact that I know I always wanted children. So in order for me to have children, I know I have to be stable. I know that I want to spoil my child for the rest of my life. And in order for me to spoil my child for the rest of my life, I have to have money and make money for the rest of my life. So.
1: And when do you feel most vulnerable?
0: When I feel most vulnerable is when people say so many mean things about me. But you know what? I heard Beyonce only allows herself to feel bad for one day. So I only give one day for me to feel bad for myself. Then I'm back to work and not giving a f-.
1: What do you say to those in the press who say that you don't need to be a real artist these days, that it's all about the followers, that you just have to be popular?
0: Tell them why they don't try to be it.
1: Cardi, can you rank your top 5 Migos songs?
0: Top 5 Migos songs? It's a lot. Hannah Montana, Versace, Bad and Bougie. Mm-hmm. Super Bowl is such an underrated song. Stripper Bowl. I love that song. And Mama Told Me. That's a still work.
1: Now you realize what I have to do right now.
0: What is it?
1: I have to ask you to call Offset.
0: Oh, call my man right now?
1: Let's do it.
0: Oh, sure.
1: Where is he?
0: He's in LA. He's working so hard out there.
1: What's your favorite quality about him?
0: Everything. I love that man. I want to lick him up and down all day. I love that I feel secure with him.
1: Yeah.
0: Protected and financially, always. He takes care of home, he takes care of me.
1: All right, let's see if he's there.
0: Let's see. Hi, honey bunny.
2: Hey.
0: We got people here.
1: What's up, Offset?
2: What up?
1: Offset, I got to ask you a question.
2: What up?
1: What's the best and worst habits that Cardi has?
2: Worst habit she got is being on her phone for 35,000 hours. Every single day, she's been on her phone, looking at phone, comments, looking at it.
0: Okay, what's my best habit?
2: Her best habit is raising coaching. She's doing a great job. And like a habit with that habit is she like a dress coacher and do her hair every day. Wear an outfit, take pictures with her, and do her hair.
0: I love it.
1: And Offset, can you ask Cardi a question?
2: How much you love me, girl?
0: I love you. I love you bigger than my ass. That my ass is big.
1: What do you got to say about that, Offset?
2: That ass is big. I know.
0: Okay.
1: All right, thanks, Offset.
0: Love you.
1: That is so cool that we got... It's very, very romantic. What would you say is Offset's best asset or best habit?
0: His best habit is everything

0: I'm gonna get so much trouble.
1: Happy. And then the worst habit is that when I be in the bathroom, he just be trying to buzz in because I think he's trying to catch me talking to myself.
0: Oh, man. All right, so what relationship advice can you share?
1: What relationship advice can I share is that if you love somebody, no matter what, try to work it out.
0: What lesson has he taught you?
1: He has taught me, you know, I always thought I was this strong woman. Well, I am a strong woman, but I always felt like I know everything. Matter of fact, that's what it is. I always feel like I know everything, and he taught me that I don't.
0: What has marriage taught you about yourself?
1: Marriage taught me about myself is that it's a unity. You know, it's not just you. It's both.
0: Right.
1: Together.
0: Is there a double standard in the way that male and female rappers are questioned by the press?
1: Yes, totally. I feel like every single time that a female artist is getting questioned, they always want to mention another artist. They always instigate to talk about them. It's just, ugh.
0: All right, we're going to shift gears here. What's your guilty pleasure?
1: My guilt is smelling my f***.
0: Oh, God. And what's your least favorite movie?
1: My least favorite movie? I don't know. I barely watch movies, so if I'm watching one, it has to be good, and it'd be good.
0: All right, and then this is a little bit of a curveball. Who is your least favorite president of the United States of America?
1: The one that's going to get impeached.
0: Oh.
1: The third one that's going to get
0: making
1: impeached.
0: Predictions. All right, now if President Trump invited you to the White House and you showed up, what would be your first question to him?
1: My question to be is, if you don't love every American citizen, why become president?
0: That's good. Now, I've read that you love reading up about the political system and former U.S. presidents. Mm-hmm. What's something you recently learned about the system that really struck you?
1: That the system was never made for us.
0: If you had the power to create a law with like a magic wand, what law would it be and why?
1: There's this law, I think, in South Africa that if you say anything racial, you will go to jail. You will go to jail or get fined. That would be my law. Say anything racial to somebody else, you will get fined or you might go to jail.
0: Was there a specific event or incident that made you want to use your platform and your audience to speak out?
1: Just living in my neighborhood made me always want to speak up, always seeing the injustice, seeing how kids my age, my color, darker, were getting treated in my neighborhood. That always made me want to like be involved, even when I was a teenager. So.
0: And you are feeling the burn right now.
1: Oh, burn.
0: Bernie Sanders, you are feeling that burn. What about him excites you the most?
1: What I like about Bernie Sanders is that he's been doing this for a long time. He's a natural humanitarian. You know that there's people that just care for the world. They just want to take care of people. That's their passion. They don't do it for money. They do it because that's their passion.
0: Yeah.
1: And he's been doing this for a long time, not just to become a president and get good votes. That's just how he naturally is.
0: What does feminism mean to you?
1: Feminism means equal to me.
0: Right. And what message would you like to send to your young female fans right now?
1: To my young ones, is that whatever's happening right now to you is not going to matter in a couple of years, especially if you're in high school with people bullying you, picking on you. Those people are not going to matter in 2 years or right after you got out of high school. If you have a boy, he don't like you, he's going to be ugly to you in a couple of years. Trust me.
0: Do you think the way that the industry views women is changing?
1: Of course, we're taking over. Taking over pop, hip hop, everything. We're at the top right now.
0: All right, final questions. This is going to be the most important questions here, maybe. Have you ever thought about what your Cardi language, the rhyming, the taglines that you have, what is that language called? What, give it a name if it doesn't have one. What do you think?
1: Bardiology?
0: Bardiology?
1: Bardiology, yeah.
0: All right, hopefully that's going to stick, right? Okay, last question. What do you think of when you hear people impersonate your singing and your noises?
1: I don't sound like that.
0: Wait, hold on. Like that.
1: That did not sound like me.
0: Give me some tips.
1: You have to have sass. Like, okr.
0: Okr. Mm-hmm. All right, and that's it. Thank you so much.
1: Thank you.
0: Bye, bye, culture. Life's insane. Cardi, thanks so much.

0: Hello.
1: Hello, Daisy.
0: Hi.
1: I'm here to ask you 73 questions while you're here in New York City.
0: Mm-hmm. Go ahead.
1: Obviously, the first question is, what are you doing in New York City?
0: My friend's getting married.
1: What do you miss most about England?
0: I miss my family.
1: And how did you land this insane suite at the Plaza?
0: I don't know, but the hotel hooked it up. Come on in.
1: What is your favorite color?
0: It sounds sort of depressing, but gray.
1: Are you a collector of anything?
0: Currently Air Miles.
1: Can you list all of your nicknames?
0: The Baby, Daz, Dazzle, Day. It's quite an extensive list.
1: So what's the biggest thing you've learned about the movie industry?
0: Oh, there's so much waiting around.
1: What's the biggest change in your life being in the movie industry?
0: I get to be on the cover of Vogue.
1: What is one thing you always have with you on set?
0: My refillable water bottle, because it's eco-friendly.
1: What book are you reading right now?
0: It's called My Brilliant Friend by Elena Ferrante.
1: What was the last song that you slow danced to?
0: It was a song by Leonard Cohen.
1: Now you're a 90s kid.
0: Mm-hmm.
1: What is something that only 90s kids will understand?
0: Actually growing up with the Spice Girls.
1: So true. What's your hidden talent that you could show me? God.
0: Ow.
1: What's your workout routine while you're on the road?
0: Usually it's walking to and from restaurants.
1: How much can you lift?
0: My max was 80 kilos.
1: Okay, now can you show evidence of your strength by lifting these production bags?
0: It's been a while. Oh, they're heavy.
1: Uh-huh.
0: Yeah.
1: There we go.
0: Cool.
1: What's your go-to karaoke song?
0: Unbreak My Heart by Toni Braxton.
1: What song do you listen to pump yourself up for an action sequence?
0: Ooh, I'll Make a Man Out of You from Mulan.
1: What song do you know all the lyrics to?
0: Okay.

0: how. Hi.
1: Hello.
2: Wow. Daisy, what's your worst habit?
0: I bite my nails.
2: Do you have any tattoos?
0: I have 4 more than my mum probably wanted.
2: Can you show me one of your tattoos?
0: Here it is.
2: That is awesome. What's your favorite Broadway musical?
0: Wicked.
2: What's your favorite thing to eat?
0: Sushi.
2: And what's your favorite flower?
0: For my sisters, I'll say a poppy and a rose.
2: No, I don't have a poppy nor a rose, but I do have this giant sunflower.
0: Thank you. Just find something to put it in.
2: You can find something, maybe. Can you describe yourself in 3 words?
0: Fidgety, enthusiastic, and positive.
2: What's the craziest rumor that you've ever heard about yourself?
0: That I was going to play Lara Croft in Tomb Raider.
2: What's your spirit animal?
0: I would say a dolphin.
2: Now, I am over the moon for Murder on the Orient Express.
0: Me too.
2: Can't wait. If you could take a train anywhere in the world, where would you go?
0: Oh, there's meant to be a really beautiful one that goes through Ireland.
2: Okay. What's the best undiscovered spot in the world?
0: There's this amazing hotel in the desert in Abu Dhabi.
1: So I wanted to know, what's Judi Dench like in person?
0: F***ing amazing.
2: What are you really like in person?
0: Foul-mouthed.
2: Who's your biggest role model?
0: My mom.
2: What's one thing from your childhood that scared the heck out of you?
0: I went to a sleepover and they played It and had a life-size clown. It was terrifying.
2: What other languages can you speak?
0: French.
2: Show me.
0: Nihoni korarate ueshi desu. And Japanese.
2: What's the most American thing you can say in an American accent?
0: Oh my God, should we go to the Valley for lunch?
3: Tea's ready.
0: And should we go to the terrace for tea?
2: I think we should.
0: Thank you.
2: What is your favorite soccer team?
0: Football, Arsenal.
2: What's a movie that made you laugh the hardest?
0: Spy with Melissa McCarthy.
2: What's a movie that made you cry the hardest?
0: Rain Over Me with Adam Sandler.
2: What was your favorite movie as a child?
0: Matilda.
2: If you had one of Matilda's powers, what would you do?
0: I would help people fly to each other that are far away.
2: What's a role from the past that you love to have?
0: Ooh, Roxy Hart in Chicago.
2: Who's the most fashionable person alive?
0: Rihanna.
2: What are 3 shows in your Netflix queue that you're afraid you'll never get to?
0: The OA, Narcos, and Mr. Robot.
2: On a scale of 1 to 10, how cool really is Oscar Isaac?
0: I'm gonna have to go with a 10.
2: What's one cause that's close to your heart?
0: Self-esteem in teenagers.
2: What's one thing you'd want to say to teenagers right now?
0: You are enough and you're right where you need to be.
2: Okay, can you show me your go-to dance move?
0: Yeah. Tear it up with that, yeah.
1: Oh, this phone call is from my random friend who'd love to ask you a question.
0: Hey, random friend.
4: Daisy, hi.
0: Hey.
4: My heart's telling me to travel.
0: Yeah.
4: My head's telling me to stay at my job.
0: Mm-hmm.
4: What should I do?
0: You should follow your heart. Good luck.
2: Okay. So I'm going on a first date tonight.
0: Ooh.
2: And I want to know, where should we go?
0: You should go somewhere where you're both going to feel super comfortable.
2: What should I definitely not wear?
0: Wear stuff you feel good in.
2: Okay, so this is a terrace. And look at this view. Wow.
0: Yeah.
2: What's the coolest thing about New York City?
0: Cycling through Central Park.
2: What's the worst thing about New York City?
0: The traffic.
2: And what would you call your style?
0: Usually it's a 4-year-old boy.
2: What would you call your style if you had to incorporate a food item into it?
0: In that vein, ice cream and jelly.
2: All right, this is incredible.
0: I know, some tea.
2: Wow.
0: Yeah.
1: So what do we have over here?
0: We have some tea and some cakes.
2: Yep.
0: Yeah, very British.
2: How do you like your tea?
0: I like it with honey.
2: And how do I drink this tea?
0: With your mouth.
2: If you could spike this tea, what would you spike this tea with?
0: Sake.
2: Okay, let's try some of this. All right. What should we be talking about while drinking this tea?
0: British things, obviously.
2: What's the most British thing about you?
0: That I love Marmite.
2: What's the least British thing about you?
0: That I actually love the weather in Britain.
2: What are 5 British TV shows that everyone should be watching right now?
0: Ooh, Keeping Up Appearances, Ab Fab, Fleabag, Happy Valley, and 2 pints of lager and a packet of crisps.
1: I'll have to check those out.
0: Fleabag, Happy Valley, and 2 pints of lager and a packet of crisps.
1: I'll have to check those out. Daisy, where do you see yourself in 10 years?
0: I would like to be as happy as I am now with added wisdom.
2: What advice would you give your teenage self?
0: I would say keep going, it'll be fine.
2: What is the best advice you got

0: your mom.
1: That a cuddle always helps.
0: All right, now this interview is almost over.
1: Mm-hmm.
0: But you realize I'm not leaving without asking you about Star Wars.
1: Of course.
0: Okay, if you could own a personal droid, what would you make the droid do?
1: Probably make me tea every morning.
0: Can you show me your best lightsaber move with this lightsaber?
1: I have to save most of them for the film, but just a little flourish, just like that.
0: Not bad.
1: Mm-hmm.
0: Can you say anything in Wookiee?
1: I don't speak it very well, I just understand it.
0: And what's the translation of what you just said in Wookiee?
1: It means thank you for having me, I'm having a lovely day.
0: What's your best Harrison Ford story?
1: Actually, it was probably when he met my dad. He was kind of confused because they're sort of alike and I hadn't told him. My Metro card, what a local. They have the earring and the white hair.
0: Yeah, no, totally, your father's Harrison Ford.
1: Yeah.
0: For sure. Okay, now the most serious question.
1: Yeah.
0: Can you tell me everything that happens in The Last Jedi?
1: Sure. First, you're just gonna have to sign this.
0: Okay.
1: It's just a little contract I drew up with my... Oh, okay. No, not there. It's just a bit about...
0: Are you sure about
1: what
0: this?
1: What happens if you...
0: I don't have
1: tell
0: a lawyer.
1: Anyone. Oh, it just, yeah, keeps going. Okay. Oh, it's a lot, it's a lot. If you just sign here.
0: Okay. There you go.
1: Oh, got that?
0: Yeah,
1: there okay. We go. There we go. We'll sign that afterwards.
0: All right, Daisy, give me the details. Let's do this right now. Come on.
1: So, the beginning is me and... We're on uh-huh. And then there's all of a sudden coming from
0: okay.
1: It just comes out. We have Adam Driver, we have Oscar Isaac, mm-hmm, mm-hmm. And then another one. It's gonna blow your fucking mind.
0: That's crazy.
1: Can't wait. Oh my God. And that's how it ends.
0: That is incredible.
1: Yes.
0: Thank you, Daisy.
1: Thank you.
0: That is the best way to end an interview possible. Yep, please take that.
1: Yeah.

0: Well, this is a gorgeous way to start a video. Michael B. Jordan.
1: Hey, what's up, man?
0: Popping into your workout for a 73-question interview.
1: Let's do this.
0: Let's do this. Okay, so what are you up to these days?
1: Working out.
0: Right, what's your daily workout regimen?
1: Cardio, doing some chest, back, tries, the whole body.
0: All right, can you show me the perfect punch?
1: All right, let's do this. Right here, turn it over. Bring your back, guard the face.
0: All right, can you show me the perfect sit-up?
1: Trying to make me work?
0: Making you work. There we go. Including this one right here, approximately how many times has someone made a reference to the basketball player Michael Jordan?
1: Is that what you're doing right now?
0: I'm doing that right now.
1: Too many to count.
0: So just to clarify, you're not related to Michael Jordan?
1: No, I'm named after my dad, Michael A. Jordan.
0: Oh, so what does the B stand for?
1: Bakari, Swahili, means of noble promise.
0: Is there a Michael C. Jordan in the future?
1: Nah, that's not happening.
0: Okay, so what do you have planned for today?
1: Going downtown, check out some friends of mine.
0: Okay, who's your best friend?
1: Ooh, Sterling Brim, Chad Easterling, Vince, Bryce, there's so many to name, it's a lot of them.
0: Who's your celebrity crush?
1: Don't have one.
0: Who's your hero?
1: My dad.
0: Who's your all-time favorite comic book character?
1: Black Bolt, Inhumans.
0: How would you describe yourself?
1: I think I'm pretty passionate.
0: What's the one thing you really want to achieve?
1: World domination, I really want to leave my mark on this world.
0: It's Mrs. Jordan.
1: Hey, what's up?
2: Hey, how are you?
1: Doing good, how you doing?
2: Good to see you.
0: So what do we have over here?
1: Oh, it's my grandmother's famous rum kicks. They're amazing. You take one home, too.
0: Okay, what's the most outrageous thing you've ever worn, Michael?
1: What's the most outrageous thing I've ever worn?
2: I know right away. It's that orange plaid suit that you wore.
1: Yeah, listen, I was trying to take a fashion risk.
0: Can you describe your mother in 3 words?
1: Mom, loving.
2: Embarrassing.
1: Sometimes. And nurturing, very nurturing. You said that?
2: Please, take that to me.
1: All right.
0: All right, what's your favorite TV show of all time?
1: Ooh, Martin, can't stop watching.
0: Would you do nudity in a scene or use a body double?
1: Nudity, of course, all nudity. No body double.
0: Okay, can you tell me something about your father before we meet him?
1: Don't look him right in the eyes.
0: Noted.
3: What's up, Pop?
4: Hey, what's up, son?
3: Good.
4: How you doing?
3: Yes, sir.
0: Mr. Jordan, if you can ask your son a question, what would you ask?
5: Describing me in 3 words, what would they be?
1: 3 words, what would it be? Strong, quiet, thinker.
0: And Michael, I heard you have a secret handshake?
1: Yeah, it's universal, it's not so secret.
0: All right, what's the best trait you got from your parents?
1: Oh man, I think compassion? Compassion.
0: All right, what's your favorite film?
1: Rounders.
0: What's your favorite film when you were growing up?
1: Goonies. Trading Places, Coming to America, Friday.
0: How old were you when you first started acting?
1: About 12.
0: If not acting, what would you be doing with your life?
1: I think cooking, I love food.
0: All right, do you have a hidden talent?
1: Ironing, I like the iron, I think that counts.
0: Okay, so on this giant map over here, can you show for me the coolest place you've ever been?
1: Coolest place, Cape Town, South Africa.
0: Okay, and what's a location that you love to go to?
1: Oh man, I'm obsessed. Tokyo, Japan.
0: Nice.
1: Anime is the best.
0: So in looking back at your life, when was the most nervous you've ever been?
1: Presenting. I think presenting awards sometimes. Teleprompters, it gets weird.
0: Who's your dream co-star?
1: Oh, man. Leonardo DiCaprio.
0: Who's easier to impersonate? Sly Stallone as Rocky or Kyle Chandler as Coach Taylor?
1: Sly, Rocky.
0: How many punches did you take while filming Creed?
1: Probably more than I should. But a lot.
0: What was it like training for Creed?
1: Intense. Hardest thing I ever had to do, physically anyway.
0: And what was your first impression of Mr. Stallone anyway?
1: The guy knows a little bit about everything. I mean, he could tell you like who made the camera, where is this wood imported from, the desk. He just, the things that you don't think he knows. Like he's just a little savant like that.
0: All right, so what do we have in this room over here?
1: Oh, this is where all the creativity happens. A lot of work, a lot of writing, a lot of thinking.
0: Okay.
1: Yeah.
0: Favorite video game of all time?
1: Call of Duty, hands down.
0: How does it feel playing yourself in NBA 2K17?
1: Surreal. I love that game. I played it so much growing up as a kid. Now I'm in it. It's insane.
0: Who's MVP this year?
1: Oh, the controversy. Mm. That's a loaded question.
0: Mm-hmm.
1: Kyrie Irving. The situation is just set up for him in Boston that way, I think. But he's a killer. You already know.
0: Okay, so who's your favorite actress?
1: Meryl Streep.
0: And what's your favorite performance of hers ever?
1: Death Becomes Her. It's a classic.
0: Mm. What's your number one dating rule?
1: always pick up the tab, at first anyway, and then she never touches the doorknob.
0: What gets you really pumped?
1: Music.
0: What ticks you off?
1: Being hung up on.
0: What are you most nostalgic for from the 90s?
1: 90s, 90s, 90s. Homemade mixtapes.
0: Favorite line from anything you've worked on?
1: Favorite line? Where's Wallace?
0: Mm-hmm. If you could hire anyone to make a doc about your life, who would it be?
1: Ryan Coogler.
0: What would the title be?
1: The gift that keeps on giving.
0: Favorite beverage?
1: Apple juice, you want one?
0: Yeah. What's favorite food?
1: Oh man, that's tough. Here you go.
0: Thanks.
1: Mexican, Italian?
0: Okay. Who's someone you really want to meet but haven't had the chance?
1: Malcolm Gladwell.
0: Who's the most stylish person, living or not living?
1: Prince. Pharrell.
0: What's the song guaranteed to get you dancing?
1: Alicia Myers, I want to thank you.
0: Can you show me that dance move? There it is.
1: Hey.
0: There it is.
1: The two-step.
0: All right, who's your favorite singer?
1: Marvin Gaye.
0: Favorite novelist?
1: James Baldwin.
0: Favorite artist?
1: Heber Brantley Basquiat.
0: What's the craziest rumor you've ever heard about yourself?
1: That I don't date black women.
0: If you could have a superpower, what would it be?
1: Control time, because then technically you could teleport.
0: Who do you want to play in a movie?
1: Action hero slash quantum physicist?
0: Who would you want to play you in a movie?
1: Me?
0: Okay, and let's say a book was written about you. Who would you want to write your biography?
1: Me.
0: I know you gotta get out of here, but what can fans expect from Black Panther?
1: Oh man, I think it's gonna be incredibly original, exciting, action-packed. I really think it's a movie you haven't seen from Marvel just yet.
0: Can you give a reaction to the following?
1: Shoot.
0: Okay, The Wire.
1: Baltimore, crab cakes.
0: Philadelphia.
1: Cheesesteaks.
0: Fidget spinners.
1: Video games.
0: Your sister.
1: Mom number two.
0: Your brother.
1: Extremely loyal.
0: New Jersey.
1: Newark.
0: Your fellow 73 Question alum, Zac Efron.
1: Heartthrob? <Yes.
0: laughs> Flattered to hear that. What's the most important thing that's missing in the world right now?
1: I think the world is missing a carbon tax.
0: Michael, dear parents.
2: Michael.
0: Look who's back.
2: You're leaving.
3: Hi.
2: Here.
3: Hey.
2: Don't eat your lunch.
3: Thank you so much. Okay. All right, man. See you later, bud.
4: All right, thank you.
1: The perks of parents.
0: What's the cause or topic that you want to share right now?
1: Police brutality in America.
0: What charitable organizations are close to your heart?
1: Lupus LA.
0: What's something you learned recently that blew your mind?
1: You can't lick your elbow, it's impossible.
0: That's not true.
1: Just go ahead and try it.
0: No, I'm not gonna try right now. Because the last question's right here. Can I have the honor of saying that I have a secret handshake with you?
1: Yeah. All right, cool. You coming?
0: Yep, sure. Cool. Right, thanks.
1: Work on that.
0: All right, well, that concludes our interview.
1: Cool. All right, man.
0: Really appreciate your time, Michael.
1: Thanks for coming through.
0: All right,
6: Liza?
0: Take care.
1: All right.
0: It's Vogue.
2: Oh my God, the real
0: Liza,
2: one?
0: Liza Koshy.
2: It is the real one.
0: Yeah. Here we are in person where you've done your massively successful parodies of this format.
2: Stop flirting, please.
0: Now it's time to do a real one.
2: Oh God, no pressure. Let's do it.
0: So, how does this feel?
2: Oh my God, a little sweaty, but very exciting.
0: How long have you been a video maker for?
2: A video maker? I like that title. I've been a video maker for about 4 years now. I'm getting old.
0: How many videos have you made?
2: Way too many, way more than I can count.
0: How does it feel having more subscribers than there are people in the country of Belgium?
2: Are you serious? Wow, Belgium has great chocolate. What an honor.
0: Can I give you a present?
2: Oh my God, you shouldn't have, but you didn't. Thank you.
0: It's okay. Can you describe your channel in 3 words?
2: 3 words. Introvert gone wild.
0: Can you describe yourself in 3 words?
2: Little brown girl.
0: How would your friends describe you in 3 words?
2: Small, tinted female.
0: How about Vogue in 3 words?
2: Ooh, has good taste. In people that they interview. Oh my God, speaking of taste, this is the tastiest present I've ever received. Good-looking man, Jetpack Skinski. You know me too well.
0: And what do we have over here on your wall?
2: Well, I have to add it to my shrine of Jet. I'm very religious.
0: Can you tell us, who is Jetpack Skinski?
2: One of the many voices in my head. He's one of the characters I created.
0: What's the biggest inspiration you have in creating him?
2: I'm very good-looking, as man.
0: Can you do an impression of Jetpack Skinski?
2: Jet?
0: Was that it?
2: Jit.
0: So, over here we have a photo of Helga, and she also did a parody of 73 Questions?
2: Oh, yes, my other split personality. She did 73 Questions. Now it's my turn to do the real one.
0: Okay, so how are you doing these days?
2: Just doing one day at a time.
0: What's your story?
2: Instagram or Snapchat.
0: What's the best part about your job?
2: Well, I can't get fired.
0: Can you describe what you consider to be your job?
4: Making content to make people feel content.
0: What's most important to you?
4: Mental health, my own and of others.
0: What's something that you want people to talk about?
4: Their stories, and use their voices to be heard in their platforms, no matter how big or how small.
0: Is Liza short for anything?
4: For life. I'm 5 feet tall. But it's also short for Elizabeth. My real name's Elizabeth.
0: I knew it.
4: Oh, I made cookies for you.
0: Why did you make cookies for me?
4: Because I'm trying to suck up to Vogue.
0: Oh.
4: Check it out.
0: So, do you have any tips for starting a YouTube channel?
4: Make an account, start uploading videos, and then be yourself. It's very cliche, but nobody else can do it. They suck at it.
0: So what are you shooting this week for your channel?
4: No idea, actually. I was actually writing ideas in my office. You want to come up there and help me? I'll steal your content. Let's do it.
0: Okay. What's your weirdest habit?
4: Chewing gum all the time.
0: What's your biggest phobia?
4: Having bad breath, which is why I chew gum all the time.
0: Favorite hobby?
4: Photography. Follow me on Instagram. Plug.
0: Which famous person do you admire?
4: Jessica Alba and her company Honest. Honestly, it's amazing.
0: Who's an inspiration to you growing up?
4: I would have to say Jim Carrey and Raven Simone. That's So Raven Was My Jam.
0: What was the last show you watched?
4: Last show that I watched was a Broadway show. Look at me being cultured. Dear Evan Hansen, Ben Platt is amazing.
0: What's your favorite film?
4: Anything with Jim Carrey. I love him. Did I mention that?
0: What's your biggest fear?
4: Re-election. Check out my office. This is it.
0: So this is your setup. I love it. All right. So can you film something for your channel right now?
4: Absolutely. Let's plug it. Guys, check it out. I'm doing the real 73 questions, not the off-brand knockoff version. Make sure to check it out. You can see it in the link in bio. Please subscribe.
0: That's so cool.
4: How was that?
0: What's something you wish YouTubers would stop saying?
4: Link in bio. Please subscribe.
0: Liza, where are you from?
4: Houston, Texas, baby. Just like Beyonce. But like the off-brand version of her.
0: What do you miss most about Houston?
4: The food. Barbecue, honey. But also my family. But also fajitas. Speaking of Houston, I have to show you a mural. Check it out.
0: Okay, what's on your mural?
4: On this wall is a big map from Houston to Hollywood.
0: So cool.
4: That's right. It's my career path. Very similar to Beyonce. We have a lot in common.
0: What brings you the most joy in life?
4: Oh, man, the joy of others.
0: How many languages do you speak?
4: Deux.
0: You speak French?
4: No.
0: So it's just English?
4: Sí, y un poquito de español, con fluidez.
0: If you were a DJ, what would your name be?
4: DJ Booth.
0: When have you felt genuinely starstruck?
4: By President Barack Obama.
0: You interviewed President Obama?
4: Yeah, I did. How did that happen?
0: What is he like in person?
4: Even better looking.
0: Which YouTuber inspires you?
4: I would have to say the one I'm dating, David Dobrik.
0: What's something you could tell me about David?
4: Oh, he has great taste in women.
0: Do you have any siblings?
4: Two of them. My mom made me two sisters, but I'm the youngest.
0: What's the best part about being the youngest?
4: I would have to say the hand-me-downs.
0: Yeah?
4: Oh, and I like to think that my parents kept trying until they had the best one.
0: This is a really, really cool apartment. What's up with those plants?
4: I am a gardener. I have a big green thumb, and I can take care of these plants really easily because they're all fake.
0: Nice. How do you start your day every morning?
4: Every morning I start off with an alarm, unfortunately.
0: What's your favorite letter in the alphabet?
4: Favorite letter? B, because you can be anything.
0: What's your biggest pet peeve?
4: Biggest pet peeve? Humble brags. Shut up.
0: What's your biggest achievement to date?
4: Biggest achievement? This. Definitely this.
0: What's the best song of all time?
4: Right now it has to be J Balvin, Mi Gente. Such a good song.
0: What's the best dance move of all time?
4: Oh, this is the dance move I do to that song. A little bit of this.
0: What are you doing?
4: It's like twerking, but for your shoulders.
0: How many kids do you want?
4: To watch this video, as many as we can, guys. Come on.
0: What's the best thing you've ever worn?
4: Best thing I've ever worn. I wore a dress to the VMAs. It was an amazing dress by Sergio Hudson. Plug.
0: What's your biggest splurge?
4: Biggest splurge, only on food, always food.
0: Who's the most stylish person alive?
4: Jetpack Skinski. Look at that good-looking wall. But also Anna Wintour.
0: Oh, nice one.
4: Suck up.
0: Is there a message that you'd like to pass on?
4: Oh, yeah, Anna, did you see the cookies?
0: All right, I gotta wrap this interview up. In a world without YouTube, what would you imagine yourself doing with your life?
4: I would probably be in school. Guys, stay in school, otherwise this happens.
0: Who's your favorite rapper?
4: It's a tie between Chance the Rapper and Candy Rappers.
0: If you could change one law, what would it be?
4: What's the law that allows you to become a president?
0: What three things are most important to you in a person?
4: Humble, integrity, honesty, and humor.
0: Was that three?
4: That was four.
0: Okay. What would you give 5 stars in this world?
4: you for doing this entire interview without any editing cuts.
0: So nice. Can I ask you one more question?
4: Oh, man. Can I actually ask you to ask me something?
0: Unconventional, but sure.
4: Okay. Okay. Can I show you a magic trick?
0: Can you show me a magic trick?
4: Yes. Okay, here we go. Ready?
0: Uh-huh.
4: Ala kabooty! Whoa! Pretty impressive, right? Been working on it.
0: All right. That's incredible. And this is an incredible Real 73 question interview. That's it.
4: We did it.
0: We did it.
4: Link in bio.
0: All right.
4: Please subscribe.
0: Bye, Eliza. Take care. See you.
4: Bye.
0: Kanye.
6: Yo.
0: I'm here to ask 73 questions.
6: I'm ready.
7: Babe, this is for me.
6: Oh.
7: The kids are in the room.
0: Kim.
7: Hi.
0: So I catch you guys home together. Is this like a rare thing?
7: It is really rare, so lucky you.
0: Oh, that's great. And what did you do for the first 30 minutes of your day?
7: I woke up at 5:45, brushed my teeth, got ready, headed to the gym, and worked out.
0: Nice. And what's a typical lazy day when everyone's together?
7: There's no such thing as a lazy day. Look, I'll show you. All the kids are in the room.
0: So your home is clearly stunning.
7: Thank you.
0: How would you describe this home?
7: I would say like a minimal monastery.
0: Wow. And where did the inspiration come from?
7: From Axel Vavort and Kanye.
0: Okay, random question. What was the last Kimoji that you used?
7: My daughter, North, used the Kim blowing the bubble gum.
0: Oh, that's cute.
8: Hi,
7: guys. Hi.
0: Aw.
7: What are you doing?
8: Daddy's in here.
0: Adorable.
7: Oh, thank you.
0: So what are these guys most into in life right now, Kim?
7: Sorry, what was the question?
0: What are they most into in life right now?
7: Saint is into Paw Patrol, anything Paw Patrol. North is into Bill Nye, the science guy.
8: I want to meet him.
7: You do? And Shy is into anything food.
0: That's great. And what's the most rewarding thing about being a mom?
7: I would say when the kids tell you they love you.
8: I already said that.
0: Kanye, what's the best part about being a dad?
6: The kids.
0: What's the most important thing you learned from your parents about raising a family, Kim?
7: Just that family is everything. Oh, cough on me, why don't you?
0: Aw. Can you share with me your secret to good parenting?
7: I would say you just have to wing it. My sisters and I are on a group chat, always getting parenting advice.
6: But they don't get advice from me. Can I get on that chat, please?
0: I'm gonna have to let you guys sort that out. Guys, do you mind if I take a look around?
7: Yeah, of course.
0: Great. What's the most important thing that you want your kids to know?
7: I want my kids to be kind and...
8: I like squishies too.
7: Oh, and to be kind and to treat everybody the same way.
0: How did you manage to keep it real for the family in sometimes unreal surroundings?
7: Well, I think we always keep it real and there's really no real situations.
0: And what would you say is a thing that your kids taught you?
7: My kids have taught me how to be patient and just how... Like, what's important in life?
8: And Fortnite.
7: Oh, and Fortnite.
0: So who's most excited for baby number four?
7: Who's most excited for baby brother?
6: You?
7: I think North is too, because Saint will have someone to play with instead of her. And Saint wants to name him Sainty too, right?
8: I want to play with Chicago, that's why.
7: Oh.
0: So how ready are you guys feeling for the new arrival?
7: The room's not ready yet, so kind of stressing.
0: What name will your baby definitely not have?
7: He will definitely not have another direction.
0: What do you mean by that?
7: That is all for North. And actually, Anna had some influence in naming North because once she heard that rumor, she asked me and said that name was genius. So that was helpful to me.
0: That is so funny. Now, I saw that video, by the way, where Kanye got 112 to sing to you. That was so sweet. What's the story behind that?
7: I'm just obsessed with 112. Right, babe?
6: What?
7: I'm obsessed with 112.
6: Yeah, she's obsessed with 112.
0: Kim, what's the one thing about Kanye that you love the most?
7: I love that he's always himself. Okay, one second, okay?
0: And then you guys met in 2004. You guys are friends since 2007.
7: Okay, one second, let me finish talking.
0: How did you know that Kanye was the one?
7: I knew he was the one when I went to his Paris fashion show.
0: And Kanye, how did you know that Kim was the one?
6: I saw on a paparazzi pic with Paris Hilton.
0: What's Kanye's biggest pet peeve about you, Kim?
7: That I can be bratty sometimes.
0: What's one thing Kanye has taught you?
7: Kanye has taught me major confidence.
0: What's one thing you're proud to say that you taught him?
7: I am proud to say that I've taught him giving him like really good financial advice on saving.
6: You give me some advice, but I don't listen to it.
0: What's the best gift he's ever given?
7: Last year for Christmas. Okay, Northy, take your brother to go get Sprite.
6: What Sprite?
7: It's your one time.
0: Best gift.
7: For Christmas last year, he gave me a box and I opened it and it was Mickey Mouse and Adidas socks and Apple headphones and I thought, okay. And then he told me that he bought me major stock in all of those companies.
0: Kanye, what was her reaction?
6: She's like, okay.
7: Well, when I thought it was just Adidas socks and headphones, I was like, thanks. All right, let me take you on a tour from the rest of the house.
0: All right, great. How do you describe living in Calabasas?
7: Very chill.
0: If it wasn't Calabasas, where would it be?
7: Beverly Hills.
0: And if it wasn't Los Angeles?
7: The Bahamas.
0: Whose career do you respect and admire the most?
7: I would say my mom's, because at 50 years old, she really honestly didn't know how she was going to make ends meet and take care of all of these kids. Mm. And after 50, she built this whole huge empire.
0: What's the most overused phrase right now?
7: Probably it's lit.
0: That is just everywhere. What drives you the most crazy?
7: I think unorganized closets.
0: How do you really feel about the paparazzi?
7: It depends on what I look like that day.
0: And if you could have dinner with anyone living or not living, who would it be?
7: Definitely my dad.
0: Okay, the home tour is going to continue with a hard right into the living room. And what kind of piano is this? This is gorgeous.
7: Unbleached Steinway.
0: And how's the lessons going for you right now?
7: I started and I quit.
0: Aw, that's a bummer. What is the last movie that you saw that made you laugh?
7: Incredibles 2.
0: What's the last movie that made you cry?
7: Ben is Back with Julia Roberts.
0: What was the last time that you cried in general?
7: I cried when...

0: Easiest thing a fan has ever done.
1: Well, a fan has asked me to legitimately adopt them.
0: What? That is so weird. What's something about you that you wish more people focused on?
1: I wish they would not focus on my ass all the time.
0: Okay.
1: All right, let's go continue this tour.
0: How do you deal with negative feedback on social media or generally in the press?
1: Honestly, I know it's hard, but you just have to really ignore it.
0: What are three words that best describe you?
1: I hate describing myself.
0: Okay, well then what three words do you hear most often when people describe you?
1: I would say sweet and smart.
0: And is there a third?
1: And kind.
0: Would you say that they're accurate?
1: Most definitely.
0: Can you show me a hidden talent?
1: I have a hidden talent of being able to smell when somebody has a cavity.
0: That's impressive. Who do you call when you need life advice?
1: I would call my mom for sure.
0: What's the most useful thing that she's ever told you?
1: My mom in business has always told me to really keep everything that I'm doing private and not really announce anything until it's ready to go.
0: Kim, this kitchen is so amazing.
1: Thank you.
0: Wow. What's your favorite thing about Armenia?
1: The food.
0: If I had 24 hours in Armenia, what should I eat?
1: You should eat everything.
0: All right. Hayeren Hosum Ek?
1: Inch beses is all I know.
0: I don't know what that means. What do you think you'll be remembered for, Kim?
1: For my many talents.
0: All right. What's a question you generally detest being asked?
1: I really hate when people ask me what I do.
0: What's a question you wish you'd be asked more?
1: I don't really like answering questions, so nothing.
0: We must be loving this experience. What's the weirdest rumor you've ever heard about yourself?
1: Well, when I was single, I would always hear that I was dating all these people that I've never even met. And one time I went to the movies, ran into someone that they said I was dating, so it was really awkward, and I was just praying that no one would take a picture and then think I was, you know, lying this whole time and really dating this person. But, or I've heard that I've killed a raccoon with my high heels.
0: I was not expecting that. What's one product you can't live without?
1: Can't live without my KKW contour.
0: What is your favorite beauty trend right now?
1: I love just a more minimal, soft, dewy makeup.
0: What's a beauty trend that you wish you never tried?
1: Wish that I never did really white under my eyes.
0: Now, in my interview with Kendall, she said she's the only one who knows you can do anything with your toes. What does that even mean?
1: I can't believe she said that, first of all. And it means that, thank you, Kendall, for putting me on the spot, but it means that I literally can, like, pick up a cell phone with my toes, dial, pick up a fork, eat. I can do anything with my toes.
0: Your mom's cameo was amazing. What was the best time that you guys pranked her?
1: Oh, my mom pranks are the best. Todd Crane's prank is my all-time favorite.
0: Can we prank her now?
1: I mean, I don't know if she'll, you know, be down for a prank now, but we can call her.
0: Let's call her. That'd be great. What's something that you thought you'd never see yourself doing in a million years?
1: Go to law school.
0: What's something people would be surprised to find out about you?
1: I think people would be surprised that I'm smaller in person.
0: Was there a time or a moment in your life that you felt most honored?
1: Honestly, I feel honored every day with my with just how Kanye is with me.
2: Hi, honey.
1: Hey, Mom.
0: Hey there.
2: Wait, what's going on over there? Are you on a shoot or something?
1: Yes, we are.
2: Why wasn't I invited?
1: Well, you always try to steal my shine, so this one I had to keep to myself.
2: Oh, come on.
0: Ooh, Kim.
1: All right, bye, Mom.
0: All right, Kim, last question for you. Final question, question number 73.
1: Yes.
0: Do you think I can get a new pair of Yeezys?
1: Nice try.
0: All I'm asking for is just one pair of Yeezys. Nope. All good. Kim, love this interview. Spending time with your family. Thank you so much.
1: Bye.
3: Hello.
0: Hello, Daisy.
3: Hi.
0: I'm here to ask you 73 questions while you're here in New York City.
3: Mm-hmm. Go ahead.
0: Obviously, the first question is, what are you doing in New York City?
3: My friend's getting married.
0: What do you miss most about England?
3: I miss my family.
0: And how did you land this insane suite at the Plaza?
3: I don't know, but the hotel hooked it up. Come on in.
0: What is your favorite color?
3: It sounds sort of depressing, but gray.
0: Are you a collector of anything?
3: Currently Air Miles.
0: Can you list all of your nicknames?
3: The Baby, Daz, Dazzle, Day. It's quite an extensive list.
0: So, what's the biggest thing you've learned about the movie industry?
3: Oh, there's so much waiting around.
0: What's the biggest change in your life being in the movie?

0: industry.
1: I get to be on the cover of Vogue.
0: What is one thing you always have with you on set?
1: My refillable water bottle, because it's eco-friendly.
0: What book are you reading right now?
1: It's called My Brilliant Friend by Elena Ferrante.
0: What was the last song that you slow danced to?
1: It was a song by Leonard Cohen.
0: Now you're a 90s kid. Mm-hmm. What is something that only 90s kids will understand?
1: Actually growing up with the Spice Girls.
0: So true. What's your hidden talent that you could show me? God.
1: Ow.
0: What's your workout routine while you're on the road?
1: Usually it's walking to and from restaurants.
0: How much can you lift?
1: My max was 80 kilos.
0: Okay, now can you show evidence of your strength by lifting these production bags?
1: It's been a while. Oh, they're heavy.
0: Uh-huh.
1: Yeah.
0: There we go.
1: Cool.
0: What's your go-to karaoke song?
1: Unbreak My Heart by Toni Braxton.
0: What song do you listen to pump yourself up for an action sequence?
1: Ooh, I'll Make a Man Out of You from Mulan.
0: What song do you know all the lyrics to?
1: Okay.

0: how. Hi.
1: Hello.
2: Wow. Daisy, what's your worst habit?
0: I bite my nails.
2: Do you have any tattoos?
0: I have 4 more than my mum probably wanted.
2: Can you show me one of your tattoos?
0: Here it is.
2: That is awesome. What's your favorite Broadway musical?
0: Wicked.
2: What's your favorite thing to eat?
0: Sushi.
2: And what's your favorite flower?
0: For my sisters, I'll say a poppy and a rose.
2: No, I don't have a poppy nor a rose, but I do have this giant sunflower.
0: Thank you. Just find something to put it in.
2: You can find something, maybe. Can you describe yourself in 3 words?
0: Fidgety, enthusiastic, and positive.
2: What's the craziest rumor that you've ever heard about yourself?
0: That I was going to play Lara Croft in Tomb Raider.
2: What's your spirit animal?
0: I would say a dolphin.
2: Now, I am over the moon for Murder on the Orient Express.
0: Me too.
2: Can't wait. If you could take a train anywhere in the world, where would you go?
0: Oh, there's meant to be a really beautiful one that goes through Ireland.
2: Okay. What's the best undiscovered spot in the world?
0: There's this amazing hotel in the desert in Abu Dhabi.
2: So I wanted to know, what's Judi Dench like in person?
0: F***ing amazing.
2: What are you really like in person?
0: Foul-mouthed.
2: Who's your biggest role model?
0: My mom.
2: What's one thing from your childhood that scared the heck out of you?
0: I went to a sleepover and they played It and had a life-size clown. It was terrifying.
2: What other languages can you speak?
0: French.
2: Show me.
0: Nihoni korarate ueshi desu. And Japanese.
2: What's the most American thing you can say in an American accent?
0: Oh my God, should we go to the valet for lunch?
1: Tea's ready.
0: And should we go to the terrace for tea?
2: I think we should.
0: Thank you.
2: What is your favorite soccer team?
0: Football. Arsenal.
2: What's a movie that made you laugh the hardest?
0: Spy with Melissa McCarthy.
2: What's a movie that made you cry the hardest?
0: Rain Over Me with Adam Sandler.
2: What was your favorite movie as a child?
0: Matilda.
2: If you had one of Matilda's powers, what would you do?
0: I would help people fly to each other that are far away.
2: What's a role from the past that you love to have?
0: Ooh, Roxy Hart in Chicago.
2: Who's the most fashionable person alive?
0: Rihanna.
2: What are 3 shows in your Netflix queue that you're afraid you'll never get to?
0: The OA, Narcos, and Mr. Robot.
2: On a scale of 1 to 10, how cool really is Oscar Isaac?
0: I'm gonna have to go with a 10.
2: What's one cause that's close to your heart?
0: Self-esteem in teenagers.
2: What's one thing you'd want to say to teenagers right now?
0: You are enough and you're right where you need to be.
2: Okay, can you show me your go-to dance move?
0: Yeah. Tear it up with that, yeah.
2: Oh, this phone call is from my random friend who'd love to ask you a question.
0: Hey, random friend.
3: Daisy, hi.
0: Hey.
3: My heart's telling me to travel.
0: Yeah.
3: My head's telling me to stay at my job.
0: Mm-hmm.
3: What should I do?
0: You should follow your heart. Good luck.
2: Okay. So I'm going on a first date tonight.
0: Ooh.
2: And I want to know, where should we go?
0: You should go somewhere where you're both going to feel super comfortable.
2: What should I definitely not wear?
0: Wear stuff you feel good in.
2: Okay, so this is a terrace. And look at this view. Wow.
0: Yeah.
2: What's the coolest thing about New York City?
0: Cycling through Central Park.
2: What's the worst thing about New York City?
0: The traffic.
2: And what would you call your style?
0: Usually it's a 4-year-old boy.
2: What would you call your style if you had to incorporate a food item into it?
0: In that vein, ice cream and jelly.
2: All right, this is incredible.
0: I know, some tea.
2: Wow.
0: Yeah.
2: So what do we have over here?
0: We have some tea and some cakes.
2: Yep.
0: Yeah, very British.
2: How do you like your tea?
0: I like it with honey.
2: And how do I drink this tea?
0: With your mouth.
2: If you could spike this tea, what would you spike this tea with?
0: Sake.
2: Okay, let's try some of this. All right. What should we be talking about while drinking this tea?
0: British things, obviously.
2: What's the most British thing about you?
0: That I love Marmite.
2: What's the least British thing about you?
0: That I actually love the weather in Britain.
2: What are 5 British TV shows that everyone should be watching right now?
0: Ooh, Keeping Up Appearances, Ab Fab, Fleabag, Happy Valley, and 2 pints of lager and a packet of crisps.
2: I'll have to check those out. Daisy, where do you see yourself in 10 years?
0: I would like to be as happy as I am now with added wisdom.
2: What advice would you give your teenage self?
0: I would say keep going, it'll be fine.
2: What is the best advice you got from your mom?
0: That a cuddle always helps.
2: All right, now this interview is almost over,
0: mm-hmm.
2: but you realize I'm not leaving without asking you about Star Wars.
0: Of course.
2: Okay, if you could own a personal droid, what would you make the droid do?
0: Probably make me tea every morning.
2: Can you show me your best lightsaber move with this lightsaber?
0: I have to save most of them for the film, but just a little flourish, just like that.
2: Not bad.
0: Mm-hmm.
2: Can you say anything in Wookiee?
0: I don't speak it very well, I just understand it.
2: And what's the translation of what you just said in Wookiee?
0: It means thank you for having me, I'm having a lovely day.
2: What's your best Harrison Ford story?
0: Actually, it was probably when he met my dad. He was kind of confused because they're sort of alike and I hadn't told him. My Metro card, what a local. They have the earring and the
2: white
0: hair. Yeah,
2: no, totally. Your father's Harrison Ford.
0: Yeah, yeah.
2: For sure. Okay, now the most serious question.
0: Yeah.
2: Can you tell me everything that happens in The Last Jedi?
0: Sure. First, you're just going to have to sign this.
2: Okay.
0: It's just a little contract I drew up with my... Oh, okay. No, not there. It's just a bit about...
2: Are you sure about
0: what
2: this?
0: What happens if you...
2: I don't have
0: tell
2: a lawyer.
0: Anyone. Oh, it just, yeah, keeps going. Okay. Oh, it's a lot. It's a lot. If you just sign here.
2: Okay. There you go.
0: Oh, got that?
2: Yeah.
0: Yeah, there okay. We go. There we go. We'll sign that afterwards.
2: All right, Daisy, give me the details. Let's do this right now. Come on.
0: So, the beginning is me and... We're on and then there's an all of a sudden coming from
2: okay.
0: It just comes out. We have Adam Driver, we have Oscar Isaac, and then another one. It's gonna blow your fucking mind.
2: That's crazy.
0: Can't wait. Oh my god. And that's how it ends.
2: That is incredible.
0: Yes.
2: Thank you, Daisy.
0: Thank you.
2: That is the best way to end an interview possible. Yep, please take that.
0: Yeah, yeah. Thank you so much.
2: Great, thanks, Daisy. Okay.
0: Bye.
2: Okay, bye-bye.
1: Really Singh.
4: Job interviews were, what's going on?
1: I better not be throwing a wrench into your upload schedule with a 73-question interview.
4: Come on, not at all. You're welcome anytime.
1: What did I stumble upon you doing right at the second?
4: Oh, I was just practicing for a video.
1: All right, what's the next video you're going to make?
4: If job interviews were honest.
1: And this is the room where you shoot most of your videos.
4: Sometimes. I mean, I shoot everywhere in my house. But you know what? Let me show you.
1: Let's go. How do you come up with your video ideas?
4: Ooh, I pay attention to the world and the people in it. Check this out, by the way. So official.
1: Nice. How do you describe your humor?
4: Feel good, relatable, and smart, I hope.
1: What's the funniest thing in the world?
4: Oh, memes.
1: What's one thing that you need every morning?
4: Positive self-talk.
1: What are three things that you cannot live without?
4: Music, good hugs, and buttery popcorn.
1: What does it feel like to have more subscribers than there are people in half the countries in the world?
4: I mean, I have 13 million subscribers, which is like 26 million eyes that give me a chance every day, so I'd say I'm pretty fortunate.
1: Can you tweet something to all of them right now?
4: Yeah, sure.
1: How did you start your channel?
4: I started in 2010 when I was a not-so-happy person, and making videos made me happy, so I thought, let's do more of that.
1: Makes sense. What's one thing you'd still bet most people don't know about you?
4: Ugh, I can't run or jump, like ever.
1: You have more than 2 billion views. What's the key to a successful video?
4: I think the key to a successful video is how you define success. I'd say just try to do something you enjoy. And sent.
1: What'd you tweet?
4: I said, there's a guy in my house who's following me around. Heart eye emoji.
1: What's the deal with this art behind you?
4: Oh, this one, I love it. I know, I just believe that everyone should feel like they can be their own superhero, you know, especially young kids.
1: Why do you call yourself Superwoman?
4: Because when I was growing up, calling myself Superwoman really helped me through some tough times.
1: If you actually did have a superpower, what would it be?
4: To pause time, so I could take a nap sometimes. Let's go over here.
1: You are from Toronto. Mm-hmm. What do you miss most about Canada?
4: Timmy's, Tim Hortons, for sure.
1: Now you're living in LA. Can you describe LA in 3 words?
4: Sunny, amusing, and gluten-free. Wait, is that 4 words?
1: Someone maybe have a hyphen in it, but it's okay. All right, what meal will we most likely find you cooking in this kitchen?
4: Katie mac and cheese, that 99-cent box. Delicious.
1: What's your favorite type of cuisine?
4: Let me show you.
1: Sure.
4: Boom!
1: That is a lot of Skittles.
4: I mean, it's one or two.
1: Oh, and that's a lot of famous people right there. Oh, yeah. And look who I noticed, Mr. Will Smith.
4: Right there.
1: What was it like collabing with Mr. Will Smith?
4: You know, it's so awesome when you meet someone that's so talented, but they're also just a really good person. You're like, where do you exist? How do you exist?
1: What was it like interviewing Michelle Obama?
4: Right there. I mean, we sang Beyonce together. True story. No big deal.
1: And what's the real deal with Cardi B?
4: Cardi B, my girl right there. Conversation with me and Cardi. Yo, Cardi, you dripping in finesse? And she's like, okay, done dash money.
1: You inspire so many people. Who are the people that inspire you in life?
4: Oh, so many. But definitely my mom, Selena Gomez, and The Rock. In fact, let me show you something upstairs.
1: Okay. Now, can you describe yourself in a hashtag?
4: Hashtag blessed. Hey, Joe, can you ask me if I can catch a Skittle in my mouth?
1: Can you catch a Skittle in your mouth?
4: Yes.
2: There's your documentary right there. Mm-hmm. Unicorn Island. Where did Unicorn Island come from anyway?
4: Unicorn Island is a synonym for my happy place. So a trip to Unicorn Island is my documentary that followed me as I traveled across the world. Skittles in the mouth, you know.
2: What causes are important to you, Lily?
4: Education for kids, women's rights, and of course, spreading girl love.
2: And what's your spirit animal?
4: A unicorn, obviously. Oh, I look just like one.
2: So obvious. And what's your spirit emoji?
4: Praying hands. You know, I know people think this is a high five, but it's praying hands. Don't add me on it.
2: Now, you're pals with a handful of 73 Question alums.
4: Mm-hmm.
2: How do you describe Liza Koshy, Gina Rodriguez, and your Fahrenheit 451 co-star, Michael B. Jordan?
4: Okay, Liza's funny, Gina is compassionate, and Michael is so charming.
2: All right, now, what is this shooting room for?
4: Oh, this is my writing room. So I write here, I shoot sometimes, and every once in a while I impersonate my parents.
2: Can you show me an impersonation?
4: Right now? Okay. Uh-huh. Here.
2: Okay.
4: Here we go.
2: And?
4: Oi, do you want the 74 questions, huh? Ask Lily when she's going to get bloody married, okay? If my mom was here.
2: What are your parents really like in person?
4: My parents are the best. They're so supportive, they're super cool, and my mom knows all of Drake's lyrics.
2: That's weird. What did they think of you wanting to be a rapper when you were younger?
4: Oh, what did my Indian parents think of me when I was younger and wanted to be a rapper? Oh, yeah, they were really proud.
2: Can you rap while verifying the following claims made about you?
4: Yeah, I could try it. Okay, this is Fats Flow, take one.
2: This isn't planned at all. All right, here we go. Lily hates taking selfies.
4: Okay, false. If we meet, I don't mind if a selfie is taken, but I do prefer a genuine conversation.
2: Lily hates tomatoes.
4: It's true, I do hate tomatoes, but if it's in ketchup, that's okay though.
2: And Lily loves the Carlton dance.
4: You know I can do the Carlton dance. I don't got two left feet. If you don't believe me, Joe, drop a beat.
2: Dun, dun, dun. Dun, dun, dun, dun.
4: Wait, are you not gonna flow with me?
2: I would never try to rap.
4: Oh, I'm gonna get you to flow.
2: Okay, what was your favorite city you visited on your tour?
4: Definitely Singapore.
2: What's the most adventurous thing you've ever done in your entire life?
4: When I was in Kenya, I went on a really cool safari.
2: Okay, if you could collaborate with anyone, living or dead, who would it be?
4: Definitely Bob Marley. Speaking of which, Three Little Birds, favorite song on my wall right
2: there.
4: Very
2: nice.
4: But check this out.
2: Okay.
4: So I was telling you about, a fan got this for me. Little
2: wow,
4: Dwayne.
2: You really do like Dwayne Johnson.
4: How'd you know, from the doll?
2: Okay. What is Dwayne really like in person?
4: So down to earth. You could just feel his work ethic, and he's just everything you hope your role model would be.
2: Did he give you any advice when he met you?
4: Yeah, so much. He said, no one can take care of you the way you can take care of you, so make sure you take care of yourself.
2: That's very nice. So, how has fame changed you?
4: I think fame has taught me that I have a purpose that's much larger than myself, you know?
2: Is there a downside to all this fame?
4: There's a downside to everything. I think everything is a double-edged sword.
2: And how does one stay humble?
4: It's easy. You have good role models.
2: That's true. What do you always keep in your closet?
4: Oh, well, let me show you. It's right over here.
2: Okay.
4: Check this, sir.
2: Nice closet.
4: I love motivational slogans on sweaters. Hustle harder all day, every day.
2: What's a trend you hope doesn't go out of style?
4: A trend I hope? Denim. Canadian tuxedo. I'm all for it.
2: What does beauty mean to you?
4: Honestly, beauty means individuality.
2: Do you think that it's humanly possible for you to describe yourself in three words only?
4: Funky, Baus, Tomboy.
2: Why did you name your lipstick Baus?
4: I think you're scared to say it. It's Baus. You're nailing it. It makes you feel bold and it makes a statement.
2: Now, you wrote a book, How to Be a Baus.
4: Killing it once again. I did.
2: And in your book, you talked openly about your struggle with depression. How hard was it to open up about that?
4: I mean, yeah, it was definitely difficult and, of course, uncomfortable, but I think there comes a point when you realize that what you're doing is positively impacting so many people, so you decide that's worth it.
2: All right.
4: Should we go back downstairs?
2: Okay, let's do it.
4: Let's do it.
2: So what are you reading right now?
4: Oh, all the movie scripts for all the auditions.
2: What's on your music playlist?
4: Soca, all day, every day.
2: What are you binging on Netflix these days?
4: The end of the effing world. It's so good.
2: It is good.
4: It's really so good.
2: What actress would you play in a movie?
4: Selena Gomez, I hope.
2: What actress would you want to play you in a movie?
4: Emma Watson. That would be amazing. I tripped over the thought of it.
2: How do you deal with the haters?
4: I just hope they find happiness.
2: Nice.
4: But check this out.
2: Okay.
4: Dwayne gave me this tequila for my birthday.
2: Dwayne,
4: I mean,
2: Johnson.
4: Awesome. Casual. Whatever. It's casual.
2: Okay. What would you like to be remembered for?
4: I want to be remembered for how I make people feel.
2: What's your biggest fear in life?
4: That I'm going to stay the same.
2: What advice would you give your younger self?
4: Stop trying to figure everything out because you're not going to.
2: And what do you give as advice to yourself right now?
4: If it's considered growth, then it can't be considered failure.
2: What is your message to all the millennials out there watching this video?
4: Don't just hope and pray for your dreams, work hard for them.
2: All right, now I'm gonna ask the next question to this special guest right here.
4: Okay, cool.
2: It's your mother.
5: Okay.
2: Lily's mom, can you do your best impression of your daughter?
5: What up, everyone? It's your girl, super girl.
2: Identical.
5: And I like to make fun of my mommy and daddy because I'm a dumbhead, even though
2: Lily,
5: they do everything.
4: Bye, mom. Thanks. That was great. Thanks.
2: If you ran YouTube for a day, what would you do?
4: Oh, definitely ban clickbait titles and thumbnails.
2: What are your favorite comments to receive?
4: The ones that say you inspire me to work hard. I love those.
2: Sweet. You launched a social media campaign, hashtag girl love, a few years ago. Why'd you start that?
4: I just want young girls to feel like they don't need to fight with one another growing up, you know? I want them to understand that we're stronger together.
2: What's the most controversial thing that you've ever said?
4: That I'm a feminist.
2: Why is that controversial?
4: Because a lot of people don't know what the word feminist means. They think feminist means man-hating, but that's not true. It just means that if you're a feminist, you're not a sexist.
2: Do you have any regrets?
4: I do. I regret all the time I spent regretting things.
2: I would regret it if you didn't show me a secret talent in this video. Do you think you could do that for me?
4: Yeah. Okay. Do you see this?
2: Yeah.
4: It's a very sharp needle. It might look like it's not there, but it's there. Oh, it's really sharp. Okay, I'm gonna put a string through it, just like that.
2: Yep.
4: And now I'm gonna put it through my lip.
2: And,
4: it's very graphic, I know, I'm sorry. And I'm gonna tie it to my lip, the string, and now.
2: Oh!
4: Sign me!
2: Can I ask you one more question? Lily Singh, I gotta go, and I know you're like, oh no, but last cue I'm gonna throw is what you think about my flow.
4: Dang, Joe!
2: That's good, I'm gonna leave it
4: that
2: on that
4: was
2: note.
4: Fire.
2: That was the last question anyway.
4: Thank you so much.
2: This is great.
4: Yeah.
2: All right.
6: But I can't see.
2: Greta Gerwig!
7: Hi!
2: I'm here for your 73 question interview.
7: Okay.
2: And the first question is, how did I end up on a studio lot?
7: Well, I find myself here at Sony a lot, doing marketing meetings and saying hi to people, and today I'm here for a screening.
2: When was the last time you actually shot on a soundstage?
7: I shot on a soundstage last in Massachusetts while I was making my movie Little Women.
2: Cool. And why did you decide to shoot on location for Little Women?
7: Well, for me, Little Women is a sacred text, and I wanted to treat the place where it was written as sacrosanct.
2: Yeah, no, totally. Well, I love the movie, and there have been so many different versions of Little Women over the years. What did you want to avoid in your retelling?
7: I wanted to avoid any hoop skirts or corsets because I find both of those unappealing garments.
2: That completely adds up. And if you could speak to Louisa May Alcott today, what do you think you would ask her?
7: Well, I think I would say, what are those crossed out sections of your journal? What are in the crossed out sections? What happened? Because something did.
2: Well, I didn't read the crossed out sections, but I'm gonna take your word for that.
7: I have to make this screening. Can we walk?
2: I'd love to walk. Now, I know it's tricky because this is something very close to you, but what would you say was your favorite scene to shoot from Little Women?
7: My favorite scene was definitely shooting the dancing with Saoirse and Timmy on the porch outside of the party, just because it was so joyful and wonderful. And it was actually three in the morning in the cold in Massachusetts.
2: I love Saoirse. And I'm going to get back to her later, but who was someone in history that you found to be really inspiring?
7: Virginia Woolf. Virginia Woolf.
2: Virginia Woolf. Tell me more.
7: What I love about her, so many things I love her writing, but also she was included in the canon because she was just better than everyone.
2: Mm.
7: And I feel like they thought, oh, well, that lady, yeah, she's a lady, but she's really great.
2: Is there a story out there that you've longed to see a retelling of?
7: The Bible, but from the point of view of all the women.
2: Now, you've received immense praise for your writing, along with an Oscar nomination for Best Adapted Screenplay. Congratulations for that.
7: Thank you.
2: Can you describe your perfect setting and setup for writing?
7: My perfect setup for writing is a place with a bed, a single bed, a bed for just me, because I like to take naps a lot while I'm writing. It would have a slanted ceiling. It would be very small. It would be like a secret door situation, so no one would know what I was in there. It'd be lots of space where I can put stuff up on the wall, lots of books. But cozy and secret.
2: I wasn't expecting that to be so elaborate.
7: Yes.
2: But
7: I have it planned in a notebook.
2: Writing original or adaptive, which do you prefer?
7: Well, original, but I treat it all like it's original, even if I'm adapting something.
2: Now, let me in on a secret. Are you trying to get Saoirse and Timothy to date?
7: Wait, who wouldn't want them to date? They're so good looking.
2: True. Would you direct another period piece?
7: Yes.
2: And what borough would Joe March live in today?
7: Manhattan.
2: What was your first apartment in New York like?
7: My generator just went on.
2: It's the one-take interview, Greta.
7: I lived in the dorms up at Barnard College, Columbia, and then I was on 113th Street in a studio apartment a friend.
2: Oh, and what's your favorite thing to do in New York City on a rare day off?
7: Walking, just tons of walking. Walking from my apartment all the way to the Met, walk around the Met, walk back.
2: And what about Los Angeles?
7: I go to a place where I can walk.
2: You've been living in New York for a while now. How do you know when a home is a home?
7: A home is a home when you have books you've actually read in it.
2: What's a reference only people from Sacramento would understand?
7: The Fabulous 40s. No one knows what that is outside of Sacramento.
2: What did 6-year-old Greta think she would be when she grew up?
7: A nun, because I liked the outfits.
2: What's the role you never got to play but always dreamed of? Come on.
7: Hamlet! I mean, I still can.
2: I'm not going to do a to be or not to be reference there, but anyway, you dance a bunch in your films. Do you mind showing me your favorite move that you've ever done on camera in any movie?
7: Yeah, but I can't really do it in heels. I mean, it was sort of like, you know, like that, like, oh, new wave
2: it.
7: Dance, like that,
2: yeah,
7: kind of a, do you know what I'm talking
2: good.
7: About?
2: Yes, I do.
7: That thing, can you dance too?
2: No, I can't. All right, you got me. I'm doing
7: okay.
2: It.
7: Okay.
2: Let's keep walking. Now, in your career, what's something you initially thought was negative but eventually turned out to be a positive?
7: Well, I was meant to do a sitcom called How I Met Your Dad, and it didn't work. Nobody wanted it, so that seemed bad, but now it's okay. But who knows? It could have been great, and I would have had a better alternate life.
2: What's one movie you've watched over 1,000 times?
7: Singing in the Rain.
2: Why did you watch that 1,000 times?
7: Because it's the most joyful thing I've ever really seen on camera.
2: In 3 words, what's the vibe you try to achieve on a Greta set?
7: Communal, spontaneous, concentrated humor.
2: That's so you. What's the best piece of advice you received as you are starting on a film?
7: You only get to know what you're not doing once, so don't miss it.
2: Wise words.
7: Do you want to steal this golf cart?
2: They let you drive golf carts around
7: here? All right.
2: Okay, you only get to know what you're not doing once, so you don't miss it. Do you still believe in that advice?
7: Definitely. Luckily you get to not know what you're doing on any new film you're doing, so you can be a beginner forever. But yeah, once you do the first one, that's it. Do you want to get in?
2: You're so hospitable. Absolutely. What book most positively shaped your idea of romance?
7: I don't know about positively, but it definitely was shaped by Jane Austen, because she's Jane Austen, and it was what made me think that every guy who was a jerk, who was actually a super nice guy, who wanted to marry me.
2: Very insightful. What book most positively shaped your idea of the world?
7: Positively shaped my idea of the world.
2: Positively shaped.
7: Oh my gosh. I think, I don't know if this counts as positive, but Joan Didion's writing made me think that perhaps the life I was living was worth writing about.
2: Now, why is maintaining your fashion style so important now you're a director?
7: To communicate all of my power.
2: And you have a lot of power.
7: I have so much power, and you can tell by the breadth of my shoulders.
2: I can see. Who's your fashion icon?
7: My friend Sarah's sister, Leah.
2: And what's your favorite piece of vintage clothing in your wardrobe?
7: I have a pair of Converse sneakers that are Converse before it was bought by Nike, and they're the Jack Purcells, and they changed the way they looked. They tried to lie to me and say that they didn't change them, but they did.
2: Oof. Jumpsuit or pantsuit?
7: Jumpsuit.
2: Floral or plaid?
7: Plaid.
2: Motorcycle jacket or blazer?
7: Blazer.
2: What's the first thing you notice about someone's outfit? Like mine?
7: The shoes.
2: Oh, interesting. What is the sexiest thing a man can wear?
7: Just a tiny hat.
2: That's not true.
7: Just imagine it. Wouldn't you be intrigued? Sexually?
2: Maybe. Just a little bit. What's the sexiest thing a woman can wear?
7: don't know. For my money, an oversized shirt, like a man shirt.
2: What was your favorite meal growing up?
7: Well, I had two, and it's still the same. Number one, cereal. Number two, macaroni and cheese.
2: Favorite nonfiction writer?
7: Robert Sapolsky.
2: Good driving, by the way. What was the last TV show that you binge-watched?
7: I'm in the process of binging Love Island, UK.
2: Where's one place in the world that you are dying to visit?
7: Oh, I'm dying to visit. Ireland, because of Saoirse. She told me I'd love it. I've never been.
2: You're going to love it there. It is good. If you could share the dance floor with anyone in history, who would it be?
7: Gene Kelly.
2: Oh, good dancer.
6: Hi, Greta.
7: Hi, how are you?
2: Gene Kelly, that is a good one. What would you dance with him? What do you imagine? What song do you imagine dancing with him?
7: We would dance to Moon Age Daydream, but tap.
2: Nice. So, you're doing a lot of interviews these days. What question are you hoping to get asked more?
7: It would have to, like, also correspond with my life. I would hope somebody asked me, what does it feel like to win so many Oscars?
2: Hey, this may happen. This may likely be the case.
7: We're here.
2: Okay. What's your favorite look that you've ever worn on the red carpet?
7: Rose d'Arte at the Oscars 2 years ago. It was a yellow dress. It was the color of California poppies, and I loved it.
2: That's beautiful. And what would you say is your favorite plot twist? Books or movies?
7: Favorite plot? It was at the end of Arrival when you realize the timelines are wrong.
2: And what film have you seen in the past 6 months that has left the biggest impact on you?
7: Pain and Glory.
2: Why Pain and Glory?
7: Because it was so vulnerable, both on the part of Pedro Almodovar and Antonio Banderas. I felt both of their beating hearts in it.
8: I feel those corazones.
7: Want to sit down?
2: Yeah. So Greta, you gotta let me in on a secret. I heard a rumor that you really do music supervise your own films.
7: I have music supervisors, but I am very tightly controlled about what the music is.
2: Okay. And what's one of your favorite lines from your films?
7: Before Meg gets married, Joe says, you will be bored of him in 2 years, but we will be interesting forever.
2: That's a good one. And what emotion is hardest to capture on camera, in your opinion?
7: Ambivalence. I think actors are very good at communicating intention, and sometimes if you don't know, that can be hard to come across.
2: That's interesting. Do you read your reviews?
7: I read them after. I read them long after. Because I like smart reviews, and I like film criticism, but it's too painful to read them when it first comes out.
2: Yeah, it has to be tough.
7: Yes.
2: And when do you feel most comfortable?
7: When I'm directing.
2: Why?
7: Because I think the more chaotic and high pressure an environment is, the more relaxed and at ease I get. I find that I, in a wonderful way, become invisible, and I feel very good.
2: That's well said. And what have you observed in your first year of motherhood?
7: That babies are pattern-seeking machines. We come into this world looking for patterns. You think they're just unaware. They're not. They're always looking for what happened before and will it happen again.
2: And do you remember a time when you cried while directing?
7: Yes, I cry while directing almost every single day.
2: Now, talking about directing, we asked your 73 Questions alum, Saoirse Ronan, what draws her to a script, and she said good pacing. Was that something you are thinking about when you're writing?
7: Yes, I always think, I don't know that I would call it pacing, but I do think about the rhythm of the words. That's a big deal for me as a writer, and I think maybe it's more particular to me than for other screenwriters, but the way that sounds almost musically is how I know a thing is done.
2: I also asked her what song, without question, makes her cry. And what song is that for you?
7: The musical Passing Strange. There's a whole section after his mother dies that I can't listen to without crying.
2: You said you love to capture moments when people truly are alone. And what draws you to that?
7: Well, in movies, being alone with a character is very special and it's very unique to cinema. And I think I'm always interested in who are we when we think no one is watching.
2: Huh. And you wrote Little Women and Lady Bird alone. How does that feel versus when you're collaborating with a partner?
7: Writing with a partner is more fun than writing alone because you can make each other laugh. Mm. Writing alone, it can give you a very deep sense of satisfaction and lonely victory.
2: I never thought about it like that. But who do you normally allow to read your scripts first? Who's that person with that privilege?
7: Noah Baumbach reads my scripts first.
2: Of course it's Noah.
7: I have to go to the screening. Can we walk?
2: Yeah, let's go. So, I was wondering, is procrastination ever an issue for you?
7: Yes, I'm such a terrible procrastinator. I mean, I'm a good procrastinator. I'm really good at it. I do it constantly.
2: And what do you do to kind of snap out of your procrastination?
7: It's all about fear. It's when the fear of not doing something gets bigger than the fear of doing it. And then I do it.
2: Hmm. And what's the time that you laughed the most on set?
7: When Bob Odenkirk was there. He's very funny, and he was making everyone laugh at the dinner table because I needed real laughter, and then I was crying with laughter sitting in the monitor.
2: I was not expecting him at all when he showed up on camera.
7: I know, but wouldn't you be so happy if he was your dad and came home from the Civil War? You'd be like, Dad's home, it's Bob Odenkirk.
2: Greta, you find yourself in a cinematic crisis. Who's the first person that you call?
7: Noah probably first, but after that, Wes Anderson, who's good friends with Noah, but he always has good advice, and he always has a way of kind of making the obstacle the solution. He says, well, maybe that's not a problem. Maybe that's what you should base that whole section around.
2: Now, your work is really, really hard to describe, but what do you want people to feel when they watch your work?
7: I hope they say it makes them live more vividly when they leave the movie theater.
2: What word always makes you laugh?
7: Befuddled.
2: Oh, that's a good one. Greta, last question for you. Question number 73. What's next for you?
7: I'm going to be acting in Three Sisters by Chekhov in New York, and then I will be writing a picture about Barbie. A Barbie
2: Ooh,
7: picture.
2: That sounds good. Greta, good luck to you. Can't wait to see you.
7: Thank you.
2: Winning that Oscar.
7: Thank you.
2: You got it. Bye-bye. Michael Kors.
6: Hey, 73 questions. Come on
2: in. I'm going to get right into this. Did I actually find you here taking a day off from work?
6: I mean, you've got to be kidding. I'm not off today.
2: How do you usually relax?
6: Go to the theater.
2: What's the first thing you did this morning?
6: I kissed my husband.
2: And what's this weird thing?
6: Weird? Don't call this weird. This is a beautiful sculpture. Found it in Paris at the flea market. Come on, head into the kitchen with me.
2: What's your go-to breakfast?
6: Iced tea, blackberries, and a Bialy.
2: What's your favorite guilty pleasure or midnight snack?
6: Definitely a grilled cheese.
2: What is something that I need to know about this kitchen?
6: That no one ever cooks in it.
2: But it's such a nice kitchen. Okay, Michael, how long have you been in the fashion business for?
6: Since 1981.
2: Do you remember the first design that you sold?
6: A hand-painted fringe shoulder bag when I was 11.
2: What's your favorite fabric to design with?
6: Cashmere.
2: Favorite fabric to wear?
6: Have an iced tea.
2: Oh, thank you.
6: Cotton.
2: Cool. What's the best part about your job?
6: The people I get to meet.
2: What's the hardest part about your job?
8: The calendar.
6: Oh, please. We all know it's the calendar,
8: I know,
6: sweetie.
8: I know. It's always the calendar.
2: Hey, Lance.
6: Oh, my God. Did you feed the cats?
8: We did.
6: And you're still reading the paper?
8: I know. All right. I'll get going.
6: Finish it up.
8: I'll finish it.
6: We got to get going.
2: I'll let you guys figure that out. All right, Michael, if you had any superpower in the world, what would it be?
6: Definitely flight.
2: What's something you'd still like to learn?
6: Patience.
2: And your living room is gorgeous.
6: Well, thank you so much.
2: What three words are best to describe it?
6: Airy, spacious, and comfortable.
2: How long have you been living in New York City for?
6: 41 years.
2: What's your favorite place in New York City?
6: Greenwich Village.
2: What's the best new restaurant everyone should be going to?
6: Fort Charles Prime.
2: What is the best thing about living in this city?
6: The people.
2: Wow, look at this view. What's the worst thing about living in the city?
6: The noise.
2: If you weren't living in noisy New York City, where would you be?
6: I'd be in the tropics, barefoot. Oh my God, the phone is always ringing.
2: What's the most incredible vacation that you've ever had?
6: Africa.
2: What country's next on your list?
6: New Zealand.
2: Can you please reveal for me the identity of the person interrupting this interview?
6: Oh, it's Bette Midler.
2: Of course, Bette Midler.
6: Hey, Bette, listen, I'm in the middle of 73 questions with Vogue. You want to ask me a question?
9: Okay, here's a question. What are you going to come as for Halloween this year?
6: I was thinking this year I want to do something crazy. Maybe kind of an earthy spaceman. What do you think about
9: it? It's fabulous, but not as good as mine.
6: All right, I know. You're going to love it. Listen, I love you, but I got to finish these questions. I'll talk to you later.
2: How does she do it? What's your most overused phrase?
6: Too chic.
2: What's the last gift that you gave a friend?
6: Oh my God, earrings that were Fran Drescher in The Nanny that we bought in Capri.
2: What is your favorite piece in this room?
6: Definitely the Sarah that's over there. It's 1981. It's the year I started my business. Hmm. And besides loving it, it's called Fuck the Moral Majority.
2: What excites you most about fashion?
6: Change.
2: How would you describe fashion?
6: The right thing at the right time.
2: How would you describe yourself?
6: I think I'm serious and funny. I think I'm compassionate and competitive.
2: How do you think you're perceived?
6: Funny.
2: What's the biggest misconception about you?
6: That I'm floating around in a private plane with supermodels and actresses eating caviar every day.
2: Then what do you eat when you're hanging out with supermodels and actresses?
6: I don't know, but they seem to always want French fries, not caviar.
2: Okay, so here we go. 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You designed your mother's wedding dress at the age of 5.
6: False, I remodeled it.
2: True or false, you were a child model.
6: This is true.
2: True or false, you're a classically trained pianist.
6: That is totally false.
2: True or false, your design career started out of your mother's garage.
6: False, it was actually her basement.
2: Is it true you only ever wear black?
6: No, false.
8: 99% black.
6: All right, it's mostly black, but you know what? Come to the closet, I'm going to show you and prove it's not all black.
2: Okay, what's the first thing you think of when you come home?
6: My cats.
2: Favorite film?
6: Network.
2: Favorite book?
6: The latest biography.
2: Favorite photographer?
6: Irving Penn.
2: Can you speak to some of these photographs on the wall?
6: Well, these are some of my favorites. I mean, this photo of my husband I love, men who I think are chic and inspiring, David Bowie at the Carlisle, Mick Jagger. I love all these amazing people in my hallway.
2: Nice. Stars or stripes?
6: Definitely stripes.
2: Heels or sneakers?
6: Both.
2: Kittens or puppies?
6: Kittens.
2: What's your most overused app?
6: CNN.
2: What's the wildest thing you've ever done in your entire life?
6: Danced until 5 in the morning in my underwear in South Beach.
2: Wow. What do you consider to be the epitome of class?
6: Rising above.
2: Who's the epitome of class according to you?
6: Barack Obama.
2: Favorite cocktail?
6: Fuck on the rocks.
2: Favorite TV show right now?
6: Mrs. Maisel.
2: It's the same as Donatella.
6: Come on in and see the closet.
2: I see black.
6: I mean, give me a break.
2: Okay. What's one item every woman of every shape should have in their closet?
6: Pair of black pants that make your ass look fabulous.
2: What, if not fashion, would you love to be doing with your life?
6: I'd love to produce Broadway plays.
2: If you could offer one piece of advice to young designers out there looking to launch a brand, what would it be?
6: Know yourself and know your customer.
2: Speaking of Donatella, she was nice enough to offer me some fashion advice. What tip do you have for me?
6: Well, you know what? Everyone needs a little glamour, and I think you need to try on some of my favorite black aviators.
2: I'm getting free swag from Michael Kors.
6: Automatic glamour.
2: I love this job. What is something that should be outlawed in fashion?
6: Disposability.
2: When does inspiration usually strike?
6: At any time.
2: What do you think legacy means in an ever-changing fashion world?
6: Style.
2: Color or form?
6: Form.
2: Pattern or texture?
6: Texture.
2: McCartney or Lennon?
6: Lennon.
2: Out of all the books on this bookshelf, can you tell me which one's your favorite?
6: Oh, God, there's a lot of books. I would probably say A Wonderful Time, Slim Aarons.
2: I love his work. Michael, we gotta wind this interview down. Out of all the words that have been said in history, what words are the wisest?
6: It's time to make the donuts.
2: How many seasons were you a judge on Project Runway?
6: 10 seasons.
2: What's your favorite part about that show?
6: The people I worked with.
2: Can you tell me something most people don't know about that experience?
6: 7 hours of filming, 20 minutes of airtime.
2: Hey, cool gym. How much are you working out these days?
6: Today, not at all. You're my workout.
2: What are you loving in life right now?
6: I'm loving young activism.
2: Who is currently blowing your mind?
6: Hannah Gadsby.
2: Where do you hope to see the world in 5 years?
6: In a more passionate, peaceful way.
2: The last question I have for you, Michael Kors, what's your biggest pet peeve in life right now?
6: Running late.
8: And we are very late.
6: Uh-oh. We're
8: very
6: late?
8: Very, very late.
6: All right, we gotta go.
2: Let's get out of here. Okay, bye.
10: Hey!
2: Tracy Ellis Ross. Thanks for fitting me into an insanely busy schedule to do 73 questions.
10: It is my pleasure. Please come in.
2: Okay. So, on a scale of 1 to 10, how excited are you about life right now?
10: Oh, I am at like a 10 or 11 right now.
2: Can you describe Los Angeles in 3 words for me?
10: Sunny, work, healthy.
2: Can you describe yourself in a hashtag?
10: Joyful.
2: Can you describe your home?
10: Warm, safe, fun.
2: And beautiful. What's the theme of this room?
10: I don't know that there's a theme in here, but it's blue. Come on, let's go sit on the blue couch.
2: Okay. If you could do a love scene with anyone, who would it be?
10: Oh, well, I'm going to make it a threesome. And Rihanna and James Dean. And me, of course.
2: If your life was a musical, what would the marquee say?
10: Hello, Dolly. Hello, Tracy. Yes, hello, Tracy. As in, it would be called Hello, Tracy.
2: I would definitely buy a ticket for that. What's one thing people don't know about your career?
10: That I often have to wake up at 4 a.m.
2: What does your alarm currently sound like?
10: Well, I usually set more than one alarm, and it usually has strings in it.
2: What's your favorite time of day?
10: Between 3 and 6:30 p.m. Everything good should happen during that time. Favorite time to nap, favorite time to take a bath, favorite time to have a cocktail, favorite time to have sex.
2: Oh. What's it like working with Anthony Anderson?
10: Oh, fabulous. He will never let me fall.
2: And what's one thing that no one knows about that guy?
10: He plays the piano really well.
2: Favorite country to visit?
10: Italy.
2: Last country you visited?
10: Italy.
2: Country you really want to visit?
10: Japan.
2: Where did you grow up?
10: New York, Paris, Switzerland, and back to New York.
2: What was it like going to school in Switzerland?
10: Oh, very chic. We had to ski for our gym class.
2: Oh, how tough. What language did you speak there?
10: In class, English, but in town, French.
2: Can you say something in French for me?
10: Oui. Je parle français et je m'appelle Tracy.
2: I think I knew what that meant. What's the biggest surprise you've had in your career?
10: Oh, winning the Golden Globe.
2: Where do you keep the Golden Globe?
10: In the kitchen. Would you like to see the Golden Globe in the kitchen?
2: Vamos. Tracy, vamos.
10: Let's do it.
2: Heels or sneakers?
10: Oh, heels. I love a stiletto heel, but I also love a Birkenstock.
2: Vintage or new?
10: Vintage.
2: Who do you want to write your obituary?
11: Tracy.
10: My brother's here. Michelle Obama, but okay. I don't want to die. What's up?
11: Are you almost ready?
10: Evan and Ashley, yes, I am almost ready. They are waiting for me. We got to run this fast.
11: You got 5 minutes.
10: 5 minutes.
2: Who's your style icon?
10: Style icon? Ooh. Me. In 17 years, I'm very hopeful.
2: Okay, and what are these photos right, right behind you?
10: Oh, here. Yeah. Oh, these are two of my alter ego characters.
2: Okay, and can you describe your each alter ego as the alter ego?
10: Ooh, yes. My name is Madame Iver, and I'm a life coach, and sometimes I drink way too much. And my name is Clive Champignon, and I am a style architect, and this was when I went to New York Fashion Week, and I had no tickets to any of the shows, but, you know, anyway.
2: A woman with many talents. What are three things that you cannot live without?
10: Room temperature water in glass bottles, hot baths, and kisses. I love kisses.
2: What's the most overused phrase in Hollywood right now?
10: I'm gonna give you two, curated and cold pressed.
2: What does family mean to you?
10: Love and laughter.
2: And there is the Golden Globe.
10: Oh, here she
2: right
10: is.
2: Behind you.
10: Right here.
2: What is the difference in years between you winning it and your mom winning it?
10: 44 years, and I was 44 when I won. Do you want some lemonade?
2: Yes, thank you. What's the most used ingredient in your pantry?
10: Salt. I'm very big on salt.
2: Can you please give me details on your salt?
10: Without a doubt. Black salt, truffle salt, raw Celtic sea salt, Maldon salt flakes.
2: What's one ingredient that you put in everything?
10: Lemons. And I have 4 lemon trees in my backyard because I'm serious about my lemons. Lemonade?
2: Yes. What 3 people, living or dead, would you love to make dinner for?
10: Marilyn Monroe, Audre Lorde, and Nina Simone.
2: What's your biggest fear in life?
10: Being misunderstood.
2: Window seat or aisle seat?
10: Definitely window.
2: What's your favorite spot in LA?
10: Hollywood Bowl or my home.
2: Nice. And what are you most, thank you. And what are you most proud about in Black-ish?
10: That we are starting conversations about inclusion and identity.
2: Why do you think it resonates with so many people?
10: Well, it's a show you can watch with your family, which is great. And I think our show is really funny.
2: I know, it is funny. What do you think makes it so funny?
10: Well, it's incredibly written, and we deal with really interesting topics. Police brutality, the N-word, gun control, postpartum depression, your parents getting older and not wanting to go to the doctor, monopoly, sex talk, you know, just really funny topics.
2: What do you love most about Dr. Rambo Johnson?
10: She's really hot. Like, she's really, really hot. And she is changing and expanding what it is to be a joyful Black woman.
2: Now, beyond Black-ish, what's your current TV obsession?
10: Well, I really love TV. Like, I'll watch a lot of TV. So, off the top of my head, I would say Narcos, Game of Thrones, Queen Sugar, Walking Dead.
2: Now, if you were a combination of other TV roles, who would they be?
10: Ooh. Wendy Rhodes from Billions, Titus Andromedon from Kimmy Schmidt, the Khaleesi from Game of Thrones, and Joan Carol Clayton from Girlfriends.
2: I've always wanted to know, how close are the girlfriends?
10: Oh, in real life? We're girlfriends, they're through thick and thin.
11: Tracy!
10: Oh, God, I'm late, guys. I gotta go.
2: What's your favorite app?
10: Instagram.
2: Do you have a secret talent?
10: I do, but I'm not going to tell you what it is.
2: Can you keep a secret?
10: I'm not very good at that.
11: Tracy.
10: Oh!
11: I have a question.
10: What is it? Evan's got a question. This is scary.
11: I do.
2: Go for it, Evan.
11: Who's your favorite sibling? No, don't tell me.
10: I don't have a favorite sibling.
11: Not true. Not true. You got 2 minutes.
10: Okay, 2 minutes. That was a really off the guard question. Okay.
2: Come on.
10: All right.
2: What's the most adventurous thing you've ever done in your life?
10: I have run off a cliff with a parachute behind me, and I have bungee jumped.
2: What did you scream?
10: Fuck!
2: Is that your favorite curse word?
10: Yeah, fuck's my favorite curse word.
2: This is so cool. Look at the little
10: origami. Thank you, little origami birds. Oh.
2: How would you define your style?
10: Eclectic, comfortable, and bold.
2: What's the best outfit you've ever worn?
10: My blue Comme des Garçons origami dress to the Met Ball.
2: It's a must-have item every woman should have in her closet.
10: A black blazer of some kind or a black tux jacket.
2: If you could have any superpower, what would it be?
10: The power to impeach.
2: Does that need to be a superpower?
10: Mm-hmm.
2: What's inspiring you in life right now?
10: The fact that people are awake and being of service.
2: What's the best piece of advice you've ever received?
10: Be yourself and trust yourself.
2: What's the best piece of advice you'd give your teenage self?
10: I swear you will get more comfortable in your skin and keep dreaming, honey.
2: If you could offer advice to yourself in 17 years, what would it be?
10: Joe, I see what you're doing there. Cool. All right, so 17 years, I would say, keep all your clothes, don't give them away. You might one day be your own style icon.
2: Okay, what's a book on that shelf behind you that you would make it a law for every single person on Earth to read?
10: Okay, let's see. Rebecca Traister's All the Single Ladies. If you haven't read it, you need to. And anything by Ta-Nehisi Coates. If you're not a reader, you need to read.
2: Tracy, what would you like to be remembered for?
10: Inspiring people to feel comfortable in their skin.
2: How do you feel about beauty?
10: Oh, beauty is about how you feel. It's about having desire and having choice. And beauty is about you.
2: What do you love most about your hair?
10: That it'll do anything.
2: Who do you look up to most in life?
10: Trees. I think they are earthly and ethereal and full of history, and they have a ton to teach all of us.
2: Whoa.
10: You,
2: no.
10: Yes.
2: Those are totally Vogue magazine. You did not set that up for me, did you?
10: I did not. These actually live right here. These are French Vogues, Italian Vogues, and Casa Vogues, and there are more magazines all over my house I've collected since I was a kid.
2: What's the best way to decompress?
10: Hot baths or meditation.
2: Okay, how often do you meditate?
10: I wish I meditated more.
2: How do you describe meditation?
10: Well, maybe I'll just meditate for you, but I basically describe it by saying you do what you're doing while you're doing it. And very simply, you can say breathing in, I know I'm breathing in, and breathing out, I know I'm breathing out. So, here I go. Oh my God. I am late.
2: Okay, favorite place to view art?
10: Studio Museum of Harlem.
2: How do you take your coffee?
10: I don't drink coffee. I cannot drink or eat stimulants. No sugar, no coffee, no chocolate.
2: Almost done.
10: I'll be right there, one sec. I think I only have one more question.
2: Two more questions. Do you like poetry?
10: Yes.
2: Can you recite a completely improvised poem for me before I go?
10: Yes, improvised poem, okay. I can't think of anything. You're beautiful. I love you. Know yourself. Write in the journal. Be yourself. Love yourself. And be of service. Be teachable. Okay, I gotta go. You gotta go.
2: I will cherish that forever, Tracy. Have a great day. Thank you so much.
12: Here we are in gorgeous Malibu. Thank you so much for this invitation.
13: Oh, thanks for coming.
12: I want to kick things off with a very simple question. Okay. What's going on these days?
13: School's out and ready for summer.
12: What's the most exciting thing you have planned for the summer?
13: We go up to a lake for about a month and just chill.
12: Nice. How's Malibu life treating you right now?
13: Oh, it's heavenly. You want to see around?
12: Let's do it. Now you're stuck on a deserted island and you only have one book. What are you reading?
13: Anything by Jodi Picoult.
12: You're trapped in a movie theater and can only see one movie for the rest of your life. What are you watching?
13: Anything with Meryl Streep.
12: If you sailed a boat on this beautiful ocean in front of us, what would you name the boat?
13: Oh, freedom.
12: Now, I read you used to frame all your kids' artwork. Is there any of it still here?
13: Yeah, come see. I have some in the kitchen.
12: All right. What's your favorite food?
13: Caviar.
12: Favorite dessert?
13: Chocolate.
12: What's your go-to dinner party menu?
13: Grilled salmon, roasted potatoes, a salad, and a pie.
12: Sounds delicious.
13: Oh, here they are. This is a little self-portrait by Kaya, and this is Presley's surf photography, Shaka.
12: What was your most memorable runway show?
13: Oh, Versace, a 91, when all of us came down the runway, lip-syncing to George Michael, Freedom.
12: And what song do you know all the words to?
13: Well, Freedom 90.
12: All right, Cindy, prove it.
13: Sometimes the clothes do not make the man all we have. You know, you get the gist.
12: That's right.
13: Okay.
12: Is it true that Prince wrote a song about you?
13: Yes.
12: What was that like?
13: It was surprising.
12: What were the best lyrics?
13: When he said he'd pay the usual fee.
12: Who's one model everyone should be following right now?
13: Kaya Gerber.
12: What's your advice to young models?
13: Be on time and stay off your phone.
12: Now, you recently discovered you're descended from royalty.
13: Yes.
12: No, that wasn't a question. I just think it's cool.
14: Hey, Mom. Okay.
12: So, Cindy, do you have any nicknames for your kids?
14: She calls me Kiki and my brother P.
12: Do your kids have any nicknames for you?
14: Not that we can say in front of her.
12: What's your favorite thing about your kids?
14: That we're amazing.
13: Kaya, whose interview is this anyway?
14: Sorry. Ask her about her sense of humor.
12: So Cindy, what's up with your sense of humor?
13: Well, I mean, everyone in my family, they think I have a very inappropriate sense of humor at times.
12: What's one cause that you care deeply about?
13: Pediatric cancer.
12: What's the biggest surprise you've ever had?
13: My husband managed to sneak a piano into our house one Christmas morning.
12: What's the craziest summer blowout you've ever had in this home?
13: We had a 4th of July party and Kid Rock was our DJ.
12: What are some of your must-have beauty products?
13: Sunscreen, lip gloss, and mascara.
12: What's the first thing you do when you get home from set?
13: Oh, I wash my face and I take a jacuzzi.
12: What's your nighttime beauty routine?
13: I wash my face and I put on Meaningful Beauty Serum and night cream. Coffee?
12: Yeah, thank you. Okay. Awesome. Okay, Cindy, what is something that you would never wear in a million years?
13: Oh, crop top.
12: How would you classify your style?
13: California casual.
12: What's your go-to weekend look?
13: You're looking at it. Jeans and a white shirt.
12: Who's your fashion icon?
13: Anyone with confidence.
12: What's your spirit animal?
13: Oh, Mama Bear.
12: You were valedictorian of your class. That wasn't a question either. I just think that's great.
13: Oh, excuse me. Hi, Press.
15: Hey, Mom. I'm here for my cameo. Wait, what was I supposed to do again?
13: Ask me a question, hon.
15: All right. What's your favorite part about being a mom?
13: Oh, unconditional love.
15: Well, I hope that was seamless and organic. I gotta run.
13: Bye.
12: How is modeling different now than in the 80s?
13: The crews are much bigger.
12: One piece of 80s fashion that you'll never forget.
13: Oh, gigantic shoulder pads.
12: One piece of 80s fashion you wish you forgot.
13: And toe socks.
12: How did you pull off your career without Instagram?
13: I think with less self-consciousness.
12: What would you tell your 13-year-old self?
13: That the boys will eventually get taller.
12: What's your advice to women on how to age gracefully?
13: Be happy.
12: What about your advice for men on how to age gracefully?
13: Just keep up with your ladies.
12: What's one piece of advice that your mother gave you that you've passed on to your children?
13: She said never give unsolicited advice.
12: If you weren't a model, what would you have done with your life?
13: Teach.
12: You were in the chemical engineering program at Northwestern.
13: Mm-hmm.
12: Can you tell me what alkaline metal is most reactive with its most stable isotope having a half-life of 22 minutes?
13: Francium.
12: No idea if that's right, but I'll take your word for it.
13: It's right.
16: Hey, Cindy!
12: Oh, the following question is from a guy who's really enjoying Malibu right now.
16: What a fantastic! One quick question for you.
13: Sure.
16: What's an awesome summertime activity my family and I can do together?
13: How about surfing?
16: Great!
12: What's the best vacation you've ever taken?
13: Safari.
12: Country you'd love to visit?
13: Morocco.
12: Where do you go when you want to be alone?
13: I go to my office, which is this way. You want to come?
12: All right.
13: Okay.
12: If you could make a cameo on any TV show, what would it be?

0: that we spend a lot of time together.
1: What will you and Randy do with all your free time once the kids have moved out?
0: Well, we tease them that we are going to follow them around the world.
1: Does your whole family follow each other on social media?
0: Oh, well, they better follow me. I follow them.
1: What's your nervous tic?
0: Oh, I like to play with my hair.
1: Can you show me a hidden talent?
0: No, because then it wouldn't be hidden anymore.
1: Can you tell me two truths and a lie?
0: I had a dog named Pepper. I had a dog named Paprika. I had a dog named Salt.
1: Paprika is not true.
0: You're right.
1: Cool office.
0: Thanks.
1: Great. And we got amazing photos here. Wow. What's the best location for a photo shoot?
0: The best location is any beach with warm water.
1: Worst location?
0: Any beach with cold water that I know they're going to make me get into.
1: Favorite photo of yourself?
0: One of mine for sure is this one by Helmut Newton, shot for Vogue, Saint-Tropez. But I mostly love that he gave me a print and he signed for the fairest in the land.
1: Huh. What's up with this photo of you and the snake?
0: Yes, well, this is me as Eve in the Garden of Eden, and that was like my first and only shoot with a snake. First of all, it was heavy. Secondly, it smelled disgusting. And thirdly, it got a little too friendly.
1: What are three tips for anyone to look better in photos?
0: Don't put your chin up, keep your hips to the side, and smile.
1: Which cover of Vogue that you've appeared on is your favorite?
0: My favorite Vogue cover is my very first. August 86 by Richard Avedon, a baby Cindy in pink.
1: What's the funniest direction from a photographer that you've received?
0: Well, one photographer expected me to get on a surfboard with a surfer while wearing high heels and a dress and get on a surfer's shoulders and surf in and not get my hair wet.
1: You accidentally shared a bed with George Clooney.
0: Yeah.
1: Oh, I definitely have a question here. Okay. How did you share a bed with George Clooney?
0: Let's just chalk that up to Casamigos.
1: That's all I need to hear. So is it true you wrote a book?
0: Yes.
1: What's it about?
0: About my life and my career.
1: What's the most interesting thing in it?
0: Probably all the pictures and the stories behind them.
1: What's the title of the current chapter of your life?
0: Keeping It All Together.
1: What would the sequel of the book be called?
0: It's sure been fun.
1: Well, Cindy, it sure has been fun. That was question number 72. No, actually it wasn't. That was only question 72.
0: Okay.
1: The last question is kind of a personal request, but can you show me how Cindy Crawford drinks a Pepsi?
0: Well, I'll sure try.
1: That was so much better in person. Taylor.
2: Hey.
1: Hi.
2: Come in.
1: Thank you so much for fitting a 73-question interview into your busy schedule.
2: Oh, it's all good.
1: All right, cool. Let's do this. So what's keeping you busy these days?
2: I'm just working out and getting ready for Grammys.
1: What's the most exciting thing in life right now?
2: Grammys.
1: What are you completely bored of in life right now?
2: Clickbait.
1: What is something that recently moved you?
2: The movie The Martian.
1: Okay, what do you have going on over here?
2: This is a room where I write a lot of songs.
1: Nice piano. How many guitars do you own?
2: I lost track of that in probably 2007.
1: What's the first song you learned to play on the guitar?
2: Kiss Me by Sixpence None the Richer.
1: What's the first thing you do when you get an idea for a song?
2: I record a voice memo of myself singing it, or I write it down in my notes.
1: What's your songwriting process?
2: Lots of preparation. I write a lot of my ideas down before I get into the actual session.
1: What song took you the least amount of time to write?
2: Blank Space, because I'd written a lot of the lines down already in the year preceding the session.
1: Which one took you the longest?
2: All Too Well, because it's a really emotional song. I kept putting it down for months on end.
1: So is this the room where you keep all of your awards?
2: No, they're kind of everywhere. Do you want to see the rest of the house?
1: Yes.
2: Amazing.
1: All right, let's do it. Who is your favorite teacher?
2: My guitar player, Paul Sidoti, teaches me a lot on the road about piano and guitar.
1: If you could teach one subject in school, what would it be?
2: English.
1: Okay, see, you're a Scrabble player.
2: Yeah, there's a word you might know. Check it out.
1: Yep, something tells me that's planned.
2: Nope, that was spontaneous. I'm a very spontaneous person.
1: What's your favorite beverage?
2: Coffee. Would you like some?
1: Let's see what you got.
2: I have espresso. I have regular coffee. I have different flavors. I have a VMA here. You can't really take that, I don't think, but...
1: You definitely can't drink it.
2: No, you could stir with it, though.
1: Actually, I'll have a water.
2: Okay.
1: Thank you very much. What's your favorite cocktail?
2: Vodka Diet Coke.
1: What's your favorite food?
2: I mean, if we're just saying, like, what I wish I could eat every day, if calories didn't count, is, like, chicken tenders.
1: What would you order at a drive-thru?
2: Cheeseburger, fries, chocolate.

0: chocolate shake.
1: What was the best birthday cake you've ever had?
0: It was from Milk Bar. It was for my 25th birthday, and it was so good that even Jay-Z raved about it.
1: Oh, thank you very much. What was the last thing you baked?
0: A gluten-free, dairy-free chocolate cake.
1: What one thing do you need to have in your fridge at any given time?
0: Hummus, weirdly.
1: What's one thing you still have from your childhood?
0: My insecurities. Do you want to go outside and check out the other situation?
1: Let's check out the other situation. What's your favorite TV show of all time?
0: Friends.
1: Favorite TV show that's currently on the air?
0: Dateline.
1: What is your favorite movie?
0: Love Actually.
1: What was a movie that made you cry your eyes out?
0: My God, The Martian.
1: Why do you think you're the most followed person on Instagram?
0: Because my cats are adorable.
1: So, have you ever Googled yourself?
0: Yeah.
1: Taylor, what do you think when you Google yourself?
0: I think you should never Google yourself again.
1: If you had a superpower, what would it be?
0: Healing people.
1: If you were not a singer, what would you be doing?
0: Might be in advertising. Maybe like coming up with slogans and concepts is the same as hooks and songs.
1: Well, this is very lovely out here.
0: Thank you.
1: Can you show me a really cool or bizarre talent?
0: Okay, I'm well aware that this is not a talent, but this is like the only thing that I can do. I have double jointed elbows, so.
1: No. Oh, man.
0: Yeah, they're weird.
1: They're a little bit weird.
0: Yeah.
1: What's something you can't do?
0: I can't do a cartwheel or a handstand.
1: What's the best compliment you've ever received?
0: That I'm generous.
1: What is the best gift you've ever received?
0: My boyfriend planted an olive tree in my yard for Christmas.
1: What's one habit you wish you could break?
0: Well, when I'm sitting there, usually I just do this with my leg, like, and people think that I'm nervous, and then they get nervous, and then everybody's nervous.
1: Do you have any nicknames?
0: Yeah, my brother calls me Teffy.
1: What surprises you most about people?
0: I'm pleasantly surprised by the fact that I tell my friends absolutely everything, and it never ends up getting out.
1: What makes you laugh no matter what?
0: Kevin Hart.
1: What does creativity mean to you?
0: Creativity is getting inspiration and having that lightning bolt idea moment, and then having the hard work ethic to sit down at the desk and write it down.
1: So I found out Nicole Kidman swam with sharks. What's the most adventurous thing you've done?
0: Like watching Shark Week.
1: What's your favorite lyrics of all time?
0: I had some dreams. They were clouds in my coffee from You're So Vain by Carly Simon.
1: What's one song you wish you had written?
0: The Friends theme song because of those royalties.
1: What's a great fan moment that comes to mind?
0: I'll be driving down the street and I'll see a kid walking down the street with my shirt on from my tour, and I'll just stop my car and be like, hey, nice shirt.
1: Most memorable career moment so far?
0: I think filming the Bad Blood video was my favorite memory.
1: What's one accomplishment you're most proud of?
0: My Grammys.
1: What's something you've always wanted to try, but you've been too scared to do?
0: Oh, Coachella.
1: What's your spirit animal?
0: A dolphin, because they're very social. They travel in groups.
2: Hey, Taylor.
0: Oh, hey.
2: Hey, my wife and I's anniversary is coming up. Where should I take her?
0: Congratulations, and you should take her to Big Sur. You're welcome.
1: It's freezing outside.
0: Yeah, it is.
1: All right, what advice would you give to anyone who wants to become a singer?
0: Get a good lawyer.
1: Any pre-show rituals?
0: Yeah, I stretch, I warm up my voice, and then my band and dancers and I get in a huddle, and it's just good vibes.
1: What's the most difficult song to perform on stage, and why?
0: There's a song I wrote called The Best Day that is about my mom, and it's just hard to sing because it makes me really emotional.
1: So this is a really great room you have.
0: Thank you.
1: And you have a lot of cats.
0: Yeah.
1: How many cats are in this room?
0: Probably more than 10, and I don't know if you're counting the one that's alive down there.
1: What? There's a cat there. I see the... All right, here's one for you. If you were a cat, would you get along with your cats?
0: Probably not. They would probably not think that I'm cool.
1: How many cat breeds can you name in 10 seconds?
0: When do we start?
1: Go.
0: British Shorthair, Scottish Fold, Himalayan, Exotic Shorthair, Exotic Longhair, Sphinx Cat, Munchkin, Siamese, the...
1: Time's up. Amazing. What's the coolest thing in this room?
0: I can do so much better than that. The coolest thing in this room, I think, is the fireplace.
1: Nice. If you could raid one woman's closet, who would it be?
0: Blake Lively.
1: What's your favorite fashion trend of all time?
0: High-waisted stuff.
1: Besides your phone and wallet, what's a couple must-have purse items?
0: I have this lavender antibacterial hand spray that I have, and whenever me and my friends are in a public bathroom and we have to wait in line at the sink to wash our hands, I'm like, no, like, check it out. And everybody's like, thanks, girl.
1: Can you tell me what you'll be wearing to this year's Met Gala?
0: I'm going to be dressed as a robot, and I'm going to carry a sword.
1: Okay, so my little cousin Julia wants to know, what did you want to do with your life at age 5?
0: When I was 5, I knew that my dad was a stockbroker, but I did not know what a stockbroker was. Yet I walked around telling people I'm going to be a stockbroker when I grow up.
1: What's the one thing you wish you knew at 19?
0: If I could talk to my 19-year-old self, I'd just say, hey, you know, you're gonna date just like a normal 20-something should be allowed to, but you're going to be a national lightning rod for slut shaming.
1: What's something you will not be doing in 10 years?
0: Something I will not be doing in 10 years. I'll be 36. I really hope that I'm not stressed about the idea of approaching 40. I hope that aging is not something that really freaks me out.
1: What do you think is the most important life lesson for someone to learn?
0: That karma's real.
1: Okay, what can you say in another language?
0: I can count to 10 in German.
1: Do it.
0: 1, 2, 3, 4, 5, 6, 7, 8, 9, 10.
1: Go Taylor.
0: Thank you.
1: Okay, hate to break it to you, but the interview is coming to an end.
0: Okay, well, I'll walk you to the door.
1: Okay, what did you love most about the town where you grew up in?
0: I grew up in Wyomissing, Pennsylvania, and I liked the fact that it had a lot of historic buildings.
1: What's the bravest thing you've ever done?
0: Writing the Apple Music letter.
1: Most spontaneous thing you've ever done?
0: Writing the Apple Music letter.
1: What's one goal you're determined to achieve in your lifetime?
0: I really want an honorary doctorate degree because Ed Sheeran has one, and I feel like he looks down on me now because I don't have one.
1: All right, Taylor, we did it. Now it is time for the final question.
0: I'm going to take you over here first and let you out.
1: Okay, great. What is your favorite scented candle?
0: Byredo Treehouse. That is it.
3: Oh, my God. It's amazing.
0: Thanks.
3: Go buy it right now.
0: Bye.
3: Thanks, Taylor. See you later.
4: Oh,
5: hey. Benvenuto.
4: Sono qui per l'intervista con Donatella.
5: La sta aspettando.
4: Ok, grazie. Donatella!
6: Hey Joe, welcome!
4: Io sono qui a Milano per darle 73 domande.
6: Tutte 73?
4: Assolutamente. And the first question I'd like to ask you is, what are you most excited about in life right now?
6: Well, the next Met Gala, May.
4: Okay, and you're co-chair of the Met Gala this year. What should we expect?
6: You will expect the best Met Gala ever.
4: Can't wait. And what are you reading right now?
6: Magazines.
4: And what's the song that you're currently obsessed with?
6: Million Reasons.
4: If you were not running Versace, how would you be spending your time?
6: Having a nervous breakdown, probably.
4: What's something you'd still love to learn?
6: Chinese.
4: What's the best film ever made?
6: The Shape of Water.
4: Who's the best photographer that's ever lived?
6: Steven Meisel.
4: What are your favorite flowers on Earth?
6: Roses.
4: Well, lucky for me, I made the right decision
6: Thank
4: with that
6: you.
4: One. My pleasure.
6: Thank you.
4: Okay, so two major fashion hubs in the world. Which one is it? New York or Milan?
6: New York, always.
4: Leather or lace?
6: Leather.
4: Silver or gold?
6: Gold.
4: And this one's pretty obvious, I think, but heels or flats?
6: What a question.
4: Heels.
6: Heels.
4: Donatella, what excites you most about fashion?
6: That you always evolve in.
4: What's your favorite aspect of your job?
6: Staying around my team.
4: What's the hardest thing about your job?
6: Listen to my team.
4: What's the most overused word in fashion right now?
6: Amazing.
4: What's a fashion rule that you completely disagree with?
6: Flat shoes.
4: Dimmi, è vero che non puoi cucire?
6: È vero, non so fare niente.
4: È vero che non indossi mai il profumo?
6: Ne indosso almeno 4, li mescolo.
4: È vero che fai ginnastica tutti i giorni da 18 anni?
6: Sì, è vero. Anche se solo per 5 minuti.
4: Donatella, what's a movie everyone should be watching right now?
6: The Shape of Water.
4: Okay. What TV show have you recently been hooked on?
6: The Amazing Mrs.
4: Oh, Maisel.
6: Maisel.
4: Love that show. And if you could have coffee with anyone on the planet, who would it be?
6: It would be Michelle Obama.
4: And what about dinner?
6: It would be Barack Obama.
4: What's one item every woman should have in her wardrobe?
6: A pair of tight black pants.
4: Okay. What's your greatest achievement?
6: My children.
4: How would you describe your personal style?
6: Very personal.
4: What's the most important thing to ever happen in the fashion world?
6: Technology.
4: What's a trend that you wish would never, ever return?
6: Minimalism.
4: Do you think one day we're going to be reading your autobiography?
6: Never, never.
4: Why?
6: Because all the mistakes I did in my life, I like to keep them private.
4: If you rule the world, what would you make a law?
6: Stop children's starvation.
4: Where do you hope to see the world in 5 years from now?
6: More progress, more technology.
4: What was your favorite part about acting in Zoolander?
6: Meeting Ben Stiller.
4: It's okay.
7: Eccoli.
6: So beautiful.
4: Oh, very nice. They look very, very lovely.
6: Yes.
4: Donatella, this is your brother's apartment, right?
6: Yes, it is.
4: It's been 20 years since you lost your brother, Johnny. What do you think he would say about the work you've done as the brand's artistic director?
6: Not good enough.
4: What do you miss most about Johnny?
6: His laugh.
4: What was your favorite memory with him?
6: Being backstage with him at the latest fashion show in Paris just before he was killed.
4: In what way did he inspire you?
6: His life inspired me.
4: What's the best advice that he's ever given you?
6: Be true to yourself.
4: And you created this tribute collection in memory of him. Why now?
6: It was too painful to think about it before. 20 years went by and I was ready.
4: I'm sure you'd be very proud. Okay, so what's the best gift you've ever received?
6: Yellow diamond from my brother Gianni.
8: Che cos'è il cibo migliore nell'intero mondo?
6: Il cibo italiano.
8: Che è la cosa migliore su vivendo in Italia?
6: L'arte e il cibo.
8: Qual è il tuo paese preferito da visitare e perché?
6: It's America, because it's so big and so different from East Coast to West Coast.
4: And in America, what's your favorite thing that Americans say?
6: Fantastic.
8: Qual è la tua parola o frase preferita in italiano?
6: Che meraviglia.
4: Which Italian word do you wish English speakers would stop saying incorrectly?
6: Versace. It's Versace.
4: What makes Versace unique?
6: Me?
4: Most memorable Versace show?
6: 1991, the fashion show with all the supermodels singing Freedom on the runway.
4: If you were a hashtag, what would you be?
6: Hashtag blonde.
4: Nice. Now, as I understand it, you were your brother's muse.
6: Was I?
4: And in all the work that you do, who would you consider to be your muse?
6: Strong women all over the world.
4: How has fashion changed since you took the leadership of the brand?
6: Complete revolution made by technology and social media.
4: Mm-hmm. What can we expect from your upcoming collection?
6: Don't you know it's a secret I cannot talk about?
4: You can't blame me for trying on that one. What's the first reaction when you heard Lady Gaga's song Donatella?
6: I say, wow, finally.
4: And it's true, you know all the words to Bruno Mars's Versace on the Floor.
6: Absolutely, yes.
4: And that Migos song. Do you actually recommend anyone having a Medusa on them like they're Illuminati, or that they put Versace on the top of their Audi?
6: Why not? Of all course, right. Yes.
4: Donatella, how would you describe yourself?
6: I describe myself as a warm person and very loyal.
4: How do you feel you are perceived?
6: As a cold person, very distant.
4: What's the biggest misconception about you?
6: That I'm not friendly.
4: Who do you admire the most?
6: I admire women in the world.
4: What's the best advice that you've ever received in your life?
6: Be true to yourself.
4: What advice would you offer to your 16-year-old self?
6: Follow the rules, just a little bit more.
4: How do you react to criticism?
6: I hate it.
4: Who is the best designer of all time?
6: Choreographer.
4: Who's an emerging designer that you're excited to watch develop?
6: Michael Halpern.
4: What is an issue that you wish a lot of us will be talking about a lot more often?
6: Women.
4: Now, last weekend was the second annual Women's March. What's your vision for the movement in 2018?
6: I think it will get stronger and bigger.
4: What does it mean to be a woman today?
6: It means to be aware of what's happening in the world and do something about it.
4: Do you consider yourself a feminist?
6: Absolutely, yes.
4: What does feminism mean to you?
6: Well, I just said before, be aware of the problems in the world and try to fix it a little bit.
4: Right. What's one thing that's going to save humanity?
6: Sustainability.
4: And Donatella, for the last question, I have to ask you, what fashion advice would you give me?
6: Oh my God, that's a lot of work.
4: Yeah, I know.
6: Jonathan?
9: Eccolo.
4: Whoa. Oh, how perfect is this? Thank you so much. Mi sono divertito e ci vediamo.
6: Thank you. Ciao.
7: Dan, hey, I'm sorry I'm late.
9: Hey, no worries, man. Sit down.
7: Yeah. I'm just going to ask you 73 questions in an unreasonably short amount of time.
9: Sure.
7: Cool. What book are you reading?
9: The Aran Islands by J.M. Singh.
7: What's a book that positively shaped you?
9: The Master and Margarita.
7: If you wrote an autobiography, what would the title be?
9: Bring on the Empty Broomsticks.
7: How long have you been living in New York City?
9: I don't really live here, but I've been sort of coming back and forth for about 6 years.
7: What's your favorite place to hang out in New York City?
9: Central Park.
7: What's the coolest thing about New York City?
9: That you can order pancakes and breakfast any time, day or night.
7: What's the best thing about performing on Broadway?
9: The adrenaline rush.
7: What's the best Broadway musical ever?
9: The best one I've seen is The Book of Mormon.
7: Do you prefer the stage or the screen?
9: Screen.
7: What's the strangest thing you've done to prepare for a role?
9: Wax my ass.
10: Hi, I'm Sophie. I'll be your server for the evening. Can you describe to me a situation where you felt the most nervous?
9: Yes, at the Tony Awards 1 year, I was dancing there, and just before I started, I saw Al Pacino staring at me from the audience, and I nearly lost my mind.
10: Cool. Your ping pong table's ready if you want to follow me.
9: Thank you.
7: Dan, how do you feel about ping pong?
9: I feel like I'm going to beat you.
7: If you could be the best in the world at any sport, what would it be?
9: Boxing, flyweight.
7: Do you prefer American football or non-American football?
9: American football.
7: What's the best sports movie of all time?
9: Undefeated. It's a documentary.
7: What's your favorite movie of all time?
9: 12 Angry Men.
7: Favorite movie in the past 5 years?
9: The Imposter.
7: Movie you laughed the hardest during?
9: Airplane.
7: Movie that made you cry?
9: Little Miss Sunshine.
7: If you could star in any movie in history, what would it be?
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7: What's your favorite TV show currently on?
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7: Favorite TV show of all time?
9: The Thick of It.
7: What TV show would you love to make a cameo in?
9: South Park.
7: Dan, 5 questions from now, a co-star of yours is going to make a cameo. Are you cool with that?
9: Oh, yeah, very.
7: What's the last song you listened to on your phone?
9: The Black Keys, The Only One.
7: If you could be a virtuoso at any instrument, what would it be?
9: Piano.
7: What's your favorite band of all time?
9: Sex Pistols.
7: What's your favorite non-living musician?
9: Mark Bolan.
7: Favorite living musician?
9: Tom Lehrer.
7: If you could get Tom Lehrer to do a cover of a modern song, what would it be?
9: It would be a parody of We Didn't Start the Fire.
11: Hey, Dan.
9: Hey, Zoe.
11: How are you?
9: Very good. How are you?
11: That didn't count as a question. What's the best thing to do with a girl on a first date?
9: Play ping pong.
11: Best present you've ever gotten a girl?
9: Some of my terrible poetry.
11: Best present a girl's ever gotten you?
9: Not telling me my poetry was terrible.
11: Major turn on.
9: Somebody makes me laugh.
11: Major turn off.
9: Someone who says stupid things.
11: Sure. Can you just hang on 1 second?
9: Yeah.
11: Will you show me something?
9: Oh God.
11: Those didn't count as questions either. Will you show me a time step?
9: I'll try.
11: Now okay, you... I gotta go.
9: No, it was your turn. Okay.
7: Dan, who's the last person you texted?
9: My friend Jeff.
7: What's your favorite app?
9: The NFL fantasy football app.
7: Favorite website?
9: Deadspin.
7: Kittens or puppies?
9: Puppies. Who chooses kittens?
7: What was your first pet's name?
9: Binka. B-I-N-K-A.
7: What's your spirit animal?
9: A wolf with a crossbow.
7: How do you really feel about horses?
9: I really am not wild on them.
7: All right, Ratcliffe, let's switch sides so you can answer questions in an American accent.
9: Okay, oh God, I'll try.
7: All right, why is Britain better than America?
9: We look after our history.
7: Why is America better than Britain?
9: You're always moving forward.
7: What's your favorite thing about America?
9: Americans.
7: What's your favorite thing about Americans?
9: Their positivity.
7: What's the most American thing ever?
9: The phrase, a whole nother.
7: Can you say something that probably a lot of people will enjoy you saying in an American accent?
9: I would like a proper cup of coffee in a proper copper coffee pot.
7: All right, you win. Can you give a quick victory speech?
9: Let's just do handshakes.
7: Oh, cool. Cheers. What's your favorite food?
9: Poutine.
7: Least favorite food?
9: Vegetable curry.
7: Most refreshing beverage?
9: Diet Coke.
7: Who's a person dead or alive you'd love to have dinner with?
9: Einstein seems like he would have been fun.
7: If you could switch lives with a person for 1 day, who would it be?
9: Somebody not famous.
7: Dan, that bartender behind you needs some serious advice.
9: Oh, hey.
2: Dan.
9: Yes, sir.
2: My girlfriend thinks it would be extremely sexy if I grew a massive beard.
9: Oh, yeah.
2: What would Daniel Radcliffe do?
9: WWDRD, a very commonly asked question. Well, I would grow the beard, but then lose the moustache. Just do kind of an Amish thing. I think you look great.
2: Thanks, man.
9: Cool.
7: Favorite fashion trend of all time?
9: Punk.
7: How often do you wear a suit?
9: Twice a month.
7: Boxes or briefs?
9: Boxes.
7: Blow dry or air dry?
9: Air dry.
7: Do you wear anything given from your family?
9: Yes, they have better taste than me.
7: Who is the most stylish guy in the world?
9: Sam Spector.
12: Hey, Dan.
9: Hey.
12: Let's say you and I adopted a kid.
9: Yeah?
12: What would you name it?
9: What's your surname?
12: Thurber.
9: Thurber. president, then we would have the world's first president Thurber.
7: Favorite country to visit?
9: Australia.
7: Last country you visited?
9: Scotland.
7: Country you wish to visit?
9: India.
7: What would you bring on a one-way trip to Mars?
9: My sense of humor and my iPod.
7: What's your favorite board game?
9: Scrabble.
7: Superhero you identify with most?
9: Spider-Man.
7: What topic would you own in trivia?
9: Poetry.
7: Biggest learning experience of your life?
9: Doing a Broadway musical.
7: What are you most excited about in life right now?
9: Having an awesome job, which I get to continue to do.
7: Dan, last question. Come here for a sec, come here. What is something you know about Harry Potter that no one else knows?
9: He didn't really need glasses. That was just a fashion statement.
7: Dan, thanks so much.
9: Thanks so much.
7: Yeah, I'll see you around, okay?
9: Yeah, you will, absolutely.
7: Maybe next time we'll do some bowling.
9: Yeah, absolutely. Or we'll just, you know, read books in a table tennis hall like we are now.
7: All right, great. Sounds good.
11: Hey, Dan.
9: Hey, Zoe.
11: Should we subscribe to the Vogue channel?
9: Well, are we really cool people?
11: I think our moms think so.
9: Then yes, let's go do it.
4: Chairman suite. Fancy, fancy, fancy.
13: Vogue.
7: Cole.
13: Welcome. Joseph, please.
7: Why, thank you very much. You know, this 73 questions interview was so worth it to me that I flew all the way to Vancouver to be here with you.
13: I know, and I figured you were probably going to be pretty hungry, so I decided to cook you up a little finger food.
7: Well, I just happen to be very hungry right now.
13: You like tomatoes? You like garlic?
7: All of the above.
13: Your breath's going to stink, but I guarantee you, you'll love it.
7: So what are you making here?
13: This is just a little finger food for Joseph. And then I'm cooking up a carbonara.
7: Mmm.
13: Carbonara for later. Mm. You don't get any of that.
7: Mmm, that sounds delicious. Is this an old family recipe?
13: Yes, but I will be cooking this after our interview because I don't think you guys want to watch me go through all of this.
7: Cole, what would you say is the key to a good dish?
13: Probably the attention to detail, no?
7: I agree. Do you have an ultimate favorite recipe of all time?
13: Probably this carbonara. I make it really traditional, in the Roman style. Pecorino, guanciale, which is important. You can use pancetta, but I like big, thick cuts of guanciale.
7: Guanciale. Sounds so romantic. Oh,
13: if you say so, Joseph.
7: Do you consider yourself a romantic?
13: Only when Vogue shows up and I have to flex on the internet.
7: No one's complaining. And what's the most romantic gesture that you've ever done?
13: I'm like a road trip guy. I like the big, grand, sweeping vistas.
7: And are you into camping or hotels?
13: Camping for sure.
7: Okay, and what's the most romantic gesture that's ever been done for you?
13: My heart is attached to my stomach, so any cooked meal, any family recipe, that's the way to my heart.
7: You hear that, ladies? So Cole, Vancouver is stunning. Are you enjoying it here?
13: When the sun is out, it is the most beautiful city on earth, truly.
7: And I'm happy to see that you're being taken care of so nicely here.
13: Well, I wanted to impress you, Joe.
7: Ah, no need for that. But it does seem like some other people are going to be thoroughly impressed with your culinary presentation.
13: You like that?
7: Consummate hospitality.
13: This is for all my imaginary friends. And maybe you.
7: I feel honored. I wouldn't expect anything less from someone staying in the chairman's suite.
13: I know. Just really living the sweet life, aren't you, Cole? Just never escape.
7: That's a good one, Cole. I see what you did there. So who is this chairman, and what did you do with him?
13: Don't worry about it. I'm blackmailing him, but we don't gotta mention his name on camera. Legal reasons, you know, big dispute.
7: Oh, certainly, certainly. Now, can I ask you some questions about your childhood?
13: Jeez, okay. A little family therapy again, Joe. Let's go.
7: Exactly. So what's something that most people don't know about being a child star?
13: It's very competitive. It's a very competitive arena.
7: And do you have any personal anecdotes about that?
13: Well, just so happened, my direct competition was my identical twin brother, but we were eating off the same table, so, you know, same team.
7: Do you ever go back and watch old episodes of The Sweet Life?
13: When I'm drunk or feeling really narcissistic, yeah.
7: And how does it feel when you're watching your younger self on screen like that?
13: I don't really like to watch anything I do, so I try to stay away from it.
7: Okay, fair enough. And if you can go back in time, what would you tell your younger self?
13: Get a good financial advisor and don't do your own taxes, kid.
7: I feel like there's a story in there.
13: Yeah. Are you the government?
7: What's your best memory from that time?
13: Well, when I graduated middle school, the crew threw a big graduation and I cried on screen. And you know what? I think it's on video somewhere, so maybe just scrub it.
7: Now I have something to hunt for.
13: Yeah, please don't.
7: Was it ever hard to find your own identity outside of being known as the Sprouse Twins?
13: It wasn't hard for me. It was hard for the audience, I think. But it's a double-edged sword. I get to bask in all of Dylan's accomplishments, too, so take credit.
4: Win-win. And I'm happy to see that you brought all your camera gear here. You're finding some time to use all this stuff?
13: I am, yeah. That's my digital camera and my first... Actually, this is my first little film camera.
4: What's that?
13: This is a Canon 8E1. Student camera. Cheap, efficient, like coal.
4: I think I'm going to leave that there and go to the next question.
13: Okay.
4: So I heard your dad likes to take credit for inspiring your photography.
13: Yes, but that's what fathers do. Isn't that a prerequisite for being a father?
4: Certainly. Does he ever give you any tips or advice on photography?
13: He's an incredible location scout. I will give him that.
4: And what's the best location that he ever scouted for you?
13: Oh, man. Best location. My future gravesite, probably, yeah.
4: Oh, God.
13: Nice little plot in the desert somewhere.
4: Morbid.
13: Tumbleweeds. Yeah, it is a little morbid, isn't it?
4: So have you been designated as your family photographer?
13: Yeah, it'll probably just be a matter of time till I'm doing senior portraits or wedding photos and things, which is dreadful.
4: Ah, come on, it's family. That's how it works. So when you're taking a photo, what's the first place your eye goes to?
13: The landscape, certainly.
4: And do you have any favorite landscapes here?
13: Yeah, one of my favorite shoots ever is actually right across the water. I can go and show you if you like.
4: I'd love to take a look at this. You know, it's funny, everywhere I go here, there's a nice view. There's nice views everywhere in Vancouver.
13: Yes, and some nice views for the people watching me bathe.
4: So what's your favorite photo shoot of all time that you've done?
13: Favorite photo shoot?
4: Mm-hmm.
13: It's this location I'm about to show you. It's a large yellow mountain on the north of Vancouver that my friend and I shot at when I was in the first season of Riverdale.
4: It sounds so magical.
13: Mm-hmm.
4: Let's check out this magical view.
13: Come through. Well, maybe I'll show you on the deck in a little bit. This is the view.
4: Wow.
13: Welcome.
4: Wow, I love it. Now, obviously, you're quite the traveler, right?
13: Oh, I'm obsessed.
4: Yeah, you believe the privilege of traveling could be very educational. What could be the biggest takeaway for anyone who travels?
13: Well, I think before the advent of social media, traveling was one of the greatest ways to really learn about otherness.
4: Mm.
13: I think it's important to travel alone, too. Suspend your own personal culture inside some place that feels unfamiliar to you, really.
4: We can all benefit from getting out of our comfort zone. And what's been your own biggest personal takeaway from traveling?
13: Probably my palate.
4: Of course, such a foodie. What's the craziest dish you've ever eaten?
13: I like the bugs, man. I'll say it. I think we should all be eating a lot more bugs.
4: Would you cook a bug?
13: I would cook a bug and eat the bug.
4: What bug would you cook?
13: Crickets, beetles. There's tons of them. It's the most diverse species on Earth. And they're probably all delicious.
4: Maybe this is your next favorite recipe.
13: Yeah, I'll stick to the carbonara for now.
4: What's the most memorable place that you visited?
13: Japan, certainly.
4: If I were gonna go there, what city should I visit?
13: I'd say Kyoto.
4: Noted. Do you think you're a good travel buddy?
13: Well, if I'm hyping myself up, yes.
4: And what is your number one travel tip you'd recommend to anyone flying?
13: Don't nap on the first day.
4: Mm.
13: That's the big no-no.
4: Cole, what is on the bedside table reading list these days?
13: Oh, I can't read, but I place that there because I think it looks like I can read. But that's the unbearable lightness of being.
4: Would you recommend it?
13: Yeah. When I'm feeling the lightness in my being, I don't find it to be that unbearable.
4: Philosophical. And you'd also recommend comics because you're such a fan.
13: I am, big time.
4: What's your favorite comic?
13: Ooh, my favorite comic. It's more of a graphic novel called Black Hole.
4: Interesting. And do you own any priceless comic memorabilia?
13: I own a lot of really great old Incredible Hulks and Fantastic Fours. But the one that is closest to me is Avengers 500.
4: And speaking of old, you worked in archaeology after graduation. Is that right?
13: Great segue, Joe.
4: What sparked your interest in archaeology?
13: My grandpa was a geologist. And it was a discipline that combined a lot of my mutual interests.
4: Did you discover anything particularly interesting?
13: Oh yeah, some spooky stuff too. I found an old ceramic theatrical mask of Dionysus in Bulgaria, a little Hellenistic settlement.
4: Wow, that's spooky. I would have freaked out. But what a special experience.
13: Yeah, I'm still waiting to wake up from the fever dream, I think.
4: So how does it feel to unearth major parts of history?
13: A lot more special than Take 3 on a long-running production.
4: Pretend like I don't know what that means. So what exactly happens on an archaeological dig?
13: not Indiana Jones, that's for sure. A lot of you digging over a trench of dirt with a toothbrush.
4: Would you play Indiana Jones if offered the role?
13: It's a hard act to follow, but I think I can put on some muscle.
4: Do you ever see yourself returning to the field?
13: I do, eventually. I got some other milestones I have to hit first.
4: Priorities. Now, you started a super fun Instagram account called Camera Duels. What was the inspiration there?
13: Rage.
4: Of course, the best inspiration.
13: Mm-hmm.
4: Has anyone ever commented on those photos and said, hey, that's me?
13: I get reached out to almost every single photo I post.
4: Now, what's the weirdest place someone ever tried to take a photo of you?
13: The bathroom. Yeah. I wasn't in the stall. It was just at the sinks, but...
4: Ah, okay.
13: Still a little vulnerable, you know?
4: Do you think you'll ever get used to the fact that strangers take photos of you?
13: Not in the bathroom.
4: And how's this for another classic segue? This shower looks amazing.
13: Yeah.
4: And it leads me to ask the most important question of this interview. How many shower heads is too many shower heads?
13: Depends on the stench, Joe.
4: Of course. Cole, you talk a lot about preserving your mental health. What are some non-negotiable things that you do to help make that happen for yourself?
13: Oh, I stay off the internet.
4: I think we should all stay off of the internet.
13: I think so.
4: So why is it so important for you to be open and vulnerable about your mental health?
13: Let my family and friends know how I'm doing.
4: It's very important. So, Cole, do you journal?
13: Every day, right to my therapist.
4: Can you tell me one thing that you've learned about yourself recently?
13: I'm a bit of an emotional sponge. I absorb others' energies.
4: Okay, and what kind of energy are you picking up right now?
13: Intense arousal, Joe. Intense arousal.
4: Must be from all the sweeping vistas of Vancouver, obviously.
13: Maybe it's all the seagulls around here.
4: Yeah, it's the seagulls. So last year you took a break from social media. What did you do instead?
13: Cooking.
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